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The Grateful Dead on 96.3 XKE, Fort Wayne's classic rock. What's going down, Jason, with it here? I just thought about something. Jerry Garcia naturally had a shocker for a hand. So good on him. Oh, good on the ladies that he hooked up with. We got Ozzy coming.

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0: Ozzy's debut single on 96.3 XKE, Fort Wayne's classic rock. That's the end of that classic rock block. We're taking a short break. Bon Jovi, Led Zeppelin, The Cars, a three-piece from California, all coming up in just a few, so stick around for that. Coming up 2 weeks from yesterday, it is the 7th anniversary blues night at the Club Room, hosted by Doc West, featuring Eric Matthews and the G-Money Band. It's to honor the legacy of Gary G-Money Brabson, who we lost last year. 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

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Led Zeppelin coming up right around the corner with a song that wasn't an official release until 1990. 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

0: Zeppelin, Hey Hey, What Can I Do? The B-side to The Immigrant Song. It wasn't actually officially on an album or an official release until 1990 in the box set. They released a video for it, and it worked. The day after Christmas 1990, I went to Coconuts, and I bought the Led Zeppelin box set. Still own it to this day. Still sounds incredible. Jason with you here, taking a short break. We've got music coming up from Talking Heads right around the corner to kick off our next Classic Rock Block. I'm reminding you once again that this Saturday is the 2026 Beer Bottle Open at Whispering Creek Golf Club in New Haven. 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

Metallica taken from Garage Inc., a 96.3 XKE Fort Wayne's classic rock. Jason with you here. On this date back in 1987, the FCC rescinded its fairness doctrine, which made certain that if you had a person from one party on, you had to have another person on there as a fairness thing. Well, they took that away, and as we know, no negative repercussions ever came of that. We got Kiss coming up before too long, ZZ Top, Pearl Jam, Floyd in there. Here's the crew on 96.3 XKE.

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Kiss, the 96.3 XKE, Fort Wayne's classic rock. Jason Lee with you here at the end of a classic rock block. We're going to take a 2.5 minute break. 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

0: Up off of Eliminator, so please stick around for that. So coming up this week, actually, today through Sunday, the Tin Caps are at home taking on the White Caps. 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

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A 96.3 XKE Fort Wayne's Classic Rock. That is going out to my junior year English teacher at East Noble when I was there for a year. I don't remember her name, something that started with an H, but I was 16. She was about 23. So it was somewhat age appropriate. Pearl Jam coming up. Here's Pink Floyd on 96.3 XKE.

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0: Pearl Jam's debut single on 96.3 XKE, Fort Wayne's Classic Rock. That's the end of that classic rock block. We're taking a short break. We'll be right back with the debut single from Billy Idol's debut album, so stick around for that. Coming up this Saturday and Sunday, 96.3 XKE is proud to present the Muddy River Run. It's happening at the Memorial Coliseum right there in the parking lot. 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It's from the people that brought us the Fort Wayne Rod and Custom Show. 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

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They're going to be down at the Ruoff this Friday with Lynyrd Skynyrd, and you can watch them perform three songs while you're on stage sitting down for the bargain basement cost of $1,000 a ticket. 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Come on. We got the Doors coming up before too long. Rush, Led Zeppelin, Stevie Nicks, here's AC/DC, 96.3 XKE.

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0: The Doors and 96.3 XKE, Fort Wayne's classic rock at the end of a classic rock block. We'll be right back with Rush from Moving Pictures, so please stick around for that. Put in Bay is coming up in barely a week. Next Thursday, we're going to be heading out to the Key West of the Midwest. 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

0: Stevie Nicks and 96.3 XKE, Fort Wayne's Classic Rock, at the end of a classic rock block. My name is Jason. Hang tight. We got Def Leppard coming up right around the corner off of their second album, so stick around for that. The Tin Caps are at home all week. 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

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Jason Lee with you here. We got Twisted Sister before too long, The Stones, Ozzy, Loverboy. Here's Nirvana from Nevermind on 96.3 XKE.

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Twisted Sister on 96.3 XKE, Fort Wayne's Classic Rock. They're touring this autumn with Sebastian Bach as their singer. They're going to be in Gary in October, and some friends and I have definite plans on going. Very much looking forward to seeing that. Jason with you here, taking a short break. We'll be right back with the Stones in just a bit, so stick around for that. Coming up this Friday morning at 9 a.m., it's your opportunity to hook yourself up with a 50-50 Friday deal for Hummus Republic once again. 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

0: Lover Boy at 96.3 XKE, Fort Wayne's classic rock. Jason with it here, taking a short break. We'll talk once again tomorrow evening. I'm on my way out. Stick around. ZZ Top will be kicking things off next. We're heading down to Mississippi for this one. Now, coming up this weekend, Saturday to be specific, we're going to be out at Whispering Creek Golf Club in New Haven for the Beer Bottle Open. We would love to have you be a part of it. You're going to help out, make a wish while doing it. You get a whole round of golf. We're going to give you a cart. You get samples of drinks throughout the round, which is always a plus. You get to be fed by Iggy Subs at the end. There's going to be prizes. It's going to be a lot of fun. If you'd like to be a part of Beer Bottle Open, get a hold of Whispering Creek Golf Club at 749-5025 and get yourself signed up. 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

Hey, it's Jeff Mullins from Columbia City. I've been rocking with you guys for over 40 years. My channel is locked in on it, and that's what it stays on. You guys do it right.

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It's classic. We love it like you love it. Wrote their own songs. Played their own instruments. And instilled a spirit that lives in all of us. 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

0: Hey guys, this is Michael Campbell, the hillbilly from hell of Angel X and formerly of the band Brother. 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
1: Ladies and gentlemen, we're glad you joined us. You found it. It's the Bob and Tom Show with Tom Griswold, Chick McGee, Christy Lee, Josh Arnold, and a cast of misfits ready to entertain you. Now, ready or not, here we go. This is the Bob and Tom Show.
2: Hey, welcome to the Bob and Tom Show. Thank you for joining us today. We're live from the O'Reilly Auto Parts Studios. Christy Lee's at the news desk.
3: Hello.
2: Pat Godwin's at the music center.
4: Hey, Josh.
2: Jess Hooker has joined us.
3: Hello.
2: And there's Willie G at the sports desk.
5: Hey.
2: Ace Cosby's at Master Control.
6: Hey, Josh.
2: I am Josh Arnold, and there's Tom. And Tom, I believe we're joined on the phone by a special guest.
5: We're going to hook up with a swimmer. They call him the shark. He is Jim Dreyer. Jim, can you hear me okay?
7: I can hear you just fine. How you doing, team?
2: Hi, how are you?
5: Very good. Now, Jim, I'm trying to remember, what year was it we first spoke to you when you swam across Lake Michigan?
7: 1998. It's been 28 years. We go back a long way.
3: Whoa.
5: Wow.
7: Can you believe it? Where does the time go?
3: No joke.
5: Yikes.
3: We thought it was, what, 15 years ago? Is that what we said?
5: Yeah. Like that? I think

0: already talked to you a couple. You've done a couple of stunts. When you did the Lake Michigan swim, where you went from where to where?
1: Started north of Manitowoc, Wisconsin, and finished at Big Sable Point in Ludington. So anybody that's familiar, that's kind of like right across the heart of the middle of Lake Michigan.
0: How long did it take you again?
1: 41 hours. It ended up being about a 65-mile swim. And, proudly sponsored by the Bob and Tom Show.
0: Yeah, and you did it in the summer, which was a good idea.
2: Yeah. Except that's isn't that alligator season?
1: You gotta stay away from those gators.
2: Yeah, sure. those Lake Michigan gators.
0: Jim Dreyer is our guest. We were noting the irony of being named Dreyer when you're famous for being wet.
3: Right.
1: I'm just one big oxymoron, or maybe just a moron. I don't know.
0: then you're in the right place. Now, Jim, I've been told you got a thing you're doing. I don't want to really call it a stunt because it's kind of important. They're building a memorial to the U.S. 250th Combat Veterans Memorial. This is going to be in Whitehall, Michigan, and in honor of that and to get people thinking about it and talking about it, you're going to be doing a swim. Can you tell me the nature of this? What's happening here?
1: I am really excited about this. This is truly a legacy project. You mentioned the Combat Veterans Memorial. It's the U.S. 250th Combat Veterans Memorial. And so, my thought is, we've got 250 years of freedom to celebrate, but how can we celebrate that freedom without at the same time honoring all those who fought and win to preserve that freedom? So what I'm doing is I'm swimming, pulling 250 cannonballs, and my crew's going to drop me off 22 miles out in Lake Michigan, and then I pull them into Whitehall, where we're going to use these cannonballs to build that memorial.
0: We have to make it clear: the cannonballs, you're not going to be they're going to be on little dinghies.
3: They're
0: right?
3: Not going to be strapped to your leg, right?
1: Right. Well, 249 of them will be in two dinghies.
3: Okay.
1: I'm calling it my train of pain, but one will be in a ruck pack on my back, and that's for my late father, who was a World War II combat veteran. So
0: I'm sorry. Say that again slower, Jim, because I didn't catch it.
3: One's going to be on his back.
1: Oh yes. 249 of the cannonballs will be in two dinghies that I'm pulling from my ankles.
0: Got it.
1: One cannonball will be on my back in a ruck pack. That's for my late father, who was a World War II combat veteran.
0: Wow.
1: So I am hoping Dad's kind to me and doesn't drown me.
3: What is the weight of a cannonball?
1: Each cannonball is 6 pounds, which was the most common cannonball used during the American Revolution.
3: Okay.
1: So it's kind of tied in historically as well. But all totaled, then that comes, me doing the math really quick here, that comes to 1,500 pounds.
2: Yeah. Coincidentally, last week we did a deep dive on cannonballs and learned that originally none of them exploded. They were just used to cause damage, and then eventually they came up with the exploding cannonballs. Do you know what these kind are?
1: Let's hope it's not the exploding cannonball.
0: Yeah, good one.
1: Right? Let's surprise Jim. Let's give him the exploding cannonball.
0: Where do you get them?
1: Well, here's the thing. A little bit of history that I've learned is the sport of shot put in track and field started with the military hurling these cannonballs. And so, no, they don't make cannonballs anymore, but they still make 6-pound shot puts. And I've talked to the different forts and museums, and they say, we've got actual war relics in our, in our fort or in our museum, but when we go on the road, we use shot puts. They don't take the actual war relics.
3: That's interesting.
1: So they make the shot puts now, which is really essentially the same thing. Now, I don't think they make exploding shot puts. I'm not aware of that.
0: They get a lot more people watching.
3: Yeah,
0: track and field.
2: I know. I try to throw it as far as I could.
1: Yeah. Right.
2: A little added incentive.
1: Right.
0: We're speaking with Jim Dreyer, swimmer, the man who many years ago swam across Lake Michigan. He's doing a special event. He's going to be swimming 22 miles while towing two dinghies.
2: Wow.
0: That have cannonballs on them.
3: That's 750 pounds of cannonballs in each dinghy. Have you been practicing a lot?
1: Yeah. Obviously when I go out and train, I don't, load 250 cannonballs. But what I do is I pull a 20-gallon bucket underwater, then I also have a cannonball on my back. And so I've got the cannonball pushing me down, and then you

0: have to fight for every inch to move this 20-gallon bucket. And I just peaked last weekend with a 26-hour swim of doing that. Christy, I mean, I've been training really, really hard. You know, the training, the nutrition is right on. And I'm not sharing a needle with a prostitute. I mean, I'm taking this really, really serious.
1: Good for you, Jim.
2: You're hardly living that amount.
3: Yeah. Hey, it's each their own, man.
2: Yeah. You know?
4: Wow. What is the current water temperature in Lake Michigan?
3: Pretty cold.
0: We went out there on a dry run a few days ago. It was 68. So,
4: not bad.
0: It's pretty good. Anytime you start getting close to 70, I'm real happy with that.
4: Yeah. Do you, I remember when I was a kid, I'd always see the people that would swim the English Channel. They'd get all greased up. Do you still do that?
0: You know, grease for me is more about chafing. I mean, I do wear a wetsuit, and one of the things with the ruck pack that I'm wearing, if I don't have some layer of protection, I mean, when I first started out this spring doing this, I ended up a bloody mess because that ruck pack is just tearing you up. So the wetsuit provides a little bit of a layer there, too, but then, you know, you do experience some quite a bit of chafing. So, you know, the grease is a good thing.
4: Mm. Yeah. Now, how old are you now, Jim?
0: In human Earth years?
4: Yeah.
0: Oh, in human Earth years, I will turn 63 on August 16th.
1: Oh, my.
0: So still 62. Still 62.
2: That's impressive. And what a lot of our listeners don't know is that you also weigh 550 pounds. And that makes this even more impressive.
0: It kind of balances that 1,500 pounds off a little bit.
4: Right.
0: That I'm pulling.
4: Jim, what is the date of the event?
0: This Friday, August 7th, is go time. And I expect to finish on August 8th. The city of Whitehall is having their annual Maritime Festival. And so this is part of the festival, the historic delivery of these cannonballs to build that memorial.
4: Well, that's really
0: so
4: cool.
0: I'm excited to be swimming into town. And people can order a cannonball to forever commemorate, you know, a loved one who was a combat veteran.
4: Wow.
0: Just go to my website, follow the links, and we're not taking money. We're not taking donations right now. Unfortunately, we're not quite ready for that, but we're taking reservations. So if you want a cannonball, just hold your place in line.
4: Okay,
0: and
4: cool.
0: We'll make sure that a combat veteran gets one.
4: Cool. That's Jim the Shark Dreyer, DREYER.com. Jim the Shark Dreyer.com. Jim, best of luck. We will try to get in touch with one of your folks so when you get going, we can get an update coming up on Friday.
0: That would be terrific. You know, you guys, I just love you guys. Miss Bob like we all do. And, you know, we just got quite a history here. So I really appreciate you guys.
4: Well, thanks, Jim. Best of luck doing a good thing.
2: Awesome. Yeah, bravo to you.
1: Yeah.
4: All right.
0: Thanks so much, you guys. Have a great morning.
1: You too.
4: Swam across Lake Michigan. Wow.
2: Great.
1: Pulling 1,500 pounds of cannonballs.
4: I mean, you know, maybe he could have just carried the one.
1: Maybe he could have gotten helium balloons and put them on a dinghy and like.
4: There you go, Christy.
1: represents.
4: Much well, it'll be cool. We'll let you know how that goes. It sounds like a fun event. What's coming up in the news, Christy Lee?
1: We have a Lollapalooza update. We have a heavy metal concert and horror soundtrack all coming up.
4: The Lollapalooza thing is weird. There are two sort of weird things that happened there.
1: It was a.
2: Who were the big headliners?
1: Smashing Pumpkins.
5: Olivia Dean.
6: Charlie XCX, I think.
1: Yeah, Charlie XCX had it. And her show, it was pouring down rain. Boy,
6: really?
1: It didn't affect the crowd. They didn't care.
2: Cool. Yeah.
6: It was one of the first years where I felt like an old man, where I looked and I go, oh, I don't know anybody on this one.
1: Five Seconds of Summer play, because I know one of my girls went, maybe. No, yeah.
4: Well, everybody's talking about weight loss, of course, these days, and the weight loss injection pharmaceuticals are out there. Brickhouse Nutrition's physicians had a different idea. They have developed a weight loss supplement. It's called Lean, and they've been seeing some remarkable results. Right now, 92% of the folks who have taken Lean have given it a positive review. 92%. What is Lean? Once again, it is it's a supplement, and it's designed to burn fat, convert it into energy, and curb your appetite, curb those cravings, and the weight loss occurs as part of a proper diet and exercise program. And this is not for someone who wants to lose a pound or two. This is designed if you want to lose 10 pounds or more. 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

0: information.
1: Oh, no, no. I thought you were down under. There's Pat, Willie G, rather.
2: I love spitting out false information. One of my favorite,
1: things to do, too.
2: Great pastime.
1: There's Ace Johnson. See? Dude. I'm Josh Arnold. I'm There's Tom.
3: I got some real information. We were just talking to Jim Dreyer, the marathon swimmer. I'd forgotten this. He had his first swim lesson 2 years before he swam across Lake Michigan.
1: Oh,
0: really?
3: He learned to swim as an adult.
0: Good for
3: him. He's done some amazing stuff. And he's going to be doing a cool thing coming up Friday. I didn't realize it was that close. He's going to be swimming, towing 249 cannonballs. Jeez. And then he's going to have one on his back. And he'll be doing it to benefit the U.S. 250th Combat Veterans Memorial in Whitehall, Michigan. A cool event taking place in Lake Michigan.
0: Can you, like, jump in a pool and just swim laps?
4: Yeah.
3: Do I?
0: Yeah. I mean, do you enjoy it, I guess I should say?
3: No.
0: I don't either. The older I get, the more I don't like it.
5: Hmm. Yeah, I'll do kind of like a half...
0: A half breaststroke kind of thing.
5: Empty hotel pool. You're kind of spinning around like a torpedo. That can be fun.
0: Yeah, but I have a girlfriend that'll swim hours a day. Like, just jump in the pool and back and forth, back and forth. Huh. Man.
3: Yeah, when I used to do that a lot, but I would wear there are special water headphones you can wear.
0: Well, you don't like quiet, do you?
3: Oh, that's a good way to read a book.
0: You're swimming.
5: Don't
0: the pages get wet.
6: Gotta hold the paper back up while you're doing it. Doggy paddle with your legs.
3: Yeah, you can do the backstroke. You get an audio book.
0: Never mind. Don't you just enjoy, like when you go for a walk, don't you just enjoy being out?
3: Sure, but I do. Briefly. Talk to the dogs. Have a good time.
0: I've never met anyone who hates quiet more than your dad.
5: Well, when it gets quiet and the voices kick in.
0: That's what happens.
5: They tell you to do bad things. Yeah.
0: Festival goers at rain-soaked Lollapalooza organized an impromptu lesbian mud wrestling event over the weekend.
4: Hell yes.
0: Lindsay Perrin, an Indianapolis resident who started the event, told Block Club Chicago that the idea started as a joke after she saw videos showing how muddy Grant Park had become. Ms. Perrin posted the invitation on Instagram, where the video quickly drew more than 120,000 views. She acted as ringleader, starting each match with a countdown, refereeing, and ensuring that no one got hurt. Mud wrestling soon took social media by storm, with clips garnering hundreds of thousands of views online. So apparently lesbian mud wrestling is a hit.
3: And this took place at?
0: Lollapalooza. It was very rainy over the weekend. Hmm.
3: Lesbopalooza?
4: They checked your lesbian card before you could wrestle? Is that how that works?
0: Yeah, I don't know exactly how that worked or why they selected just lesbians.
1: I don't know how to answer. I'm still in shock over Lesbopalooza.
6: Yeah. Took the wind out of my sails, too.
0: Yeah.
5: They're having fun, man. They're enjoying the concert.
1: By the way, that was the original name for Lilith Fair. But then... clearer heads prevail.
5: As they do.
1: Yes.
0: If you want to feel old, here are your key headliners at Lolla last weekend.
1: Lollapalooza.
0: Charlie XCX, Tate McRae, Lord, Genie, Olivia Dean. I love Lord too. John Summit, The Smashing Pumpkins, who brought up Olivia Rodrigo. That was a big hit. And the XX.
1: Oh, I like them a lot.
0: That's the only. I do three people on that list.
1: There were a bunch. There were some other bands I would have loved to have seen. Wet Leg. Is one of my, I love them.
0: I think.
5: Cool.
1: I like Baloo Brigada. I like Viagra Boys.
0: I think my kids went to see Wet Leg in an after show.
1: Oh, cool.
0: Or a before show, one of those in a small theater.
1: Oh, I would have loved that.
0: Yeah. Hmm. Huh. I had never heard of them either, but they enjoyed it. Also happening at Lollapalooza, a viral video appears to show a crowd passing a bag of urine.
1: Huh?
0: In this viral clip, a bag of yellow liquid is seen inside a cardboard box being passed overhead through a crowd. The video was captioned, "Passing pee through the crowd is," all in quotes, "diabolical." Social media users spoke out in the comments about the lack of etiquette and disregard for hygiene on display at the festival.
1: But it's just conjecture that it's pee?
5: It sounds...
0: conjecture.
5: I mean, bagged wine, white
0: could
5: wine.
0: Could be bagged wine, yeah.
5: Oh, no, exactly. That's pee. That's pee. Yeah, that's not a box. That's not boxed wine.
3: Remember we had the news story about...
1: they're trying to get rid of it.
3: Yeah, so someone up front, instead of peeing in the guy's leg in front of him, they're sending the pee back.
1: Gotcha.
3: And ironically, didn't the band...

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1: Hey, it's the Bob and Tom Show live from the O'Reilly Auto Parts Studios. Christy Lee's at the news desk.
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1: Pat Godwin's at the Music Control Center.
3: Hey.
1: There's Jess Hooker.
4: Hello.
1: Busy researching?
4: No, just spitting out false

0: box of piss. didn't they close the third day of Lollapalooza?
1: Maybe, yeah. I know they were scheduled.
0: Woodstock was peace and love. This is just piss.
2: And piss and love.
3: It hey, was Pat. Very yes, muddy.
4: Box of piss.
3: Very muddy.
0: You mentioned to me that you, we were talking about the Purple Rain album.
2: Oh, Today in History.
0: Mm-hmm. Today in History, Prince, one of the most famous records ever made.
2: Oh, yeah.
0: Sold millions of copies.
2: Oh, I love that.
0: Today's the anniversary of its hitting number one. But you said you did a tribute to, what was this now? I don't.
2: You had a hernia. And you came out of that being, you were all purple in your.
0: They did surgery.
2: Yeah, they did surgery
0: and they. Oh, I didn't refer to it as.
4: Yeah, what's
5: my
4: the medical?
5: Purple pee-pee.
0: Down by my pee-pee.
2: But you said it lasted.
3: I love how you say pee-pee.
2: And it lasted for weeks. Do you remember?
0: Yes. Yeah. The bruising. It eventually
1: nicknamed it Grimace.
0: The bruising went away.
1: Boy, nothing for that.
2: Dearly beloved, we are gathered today to show a little sympathy for our fearless leader who had surgery.

0: everybody. Good night.
1: Paul's Barney.
2: Very silly.
3: A nice tribute. Thank you very much.
4: Prince was shoving too many words into that song, right? We can talk about it now, right?
2: Oh,
4: too many words. He's talking too fast. Put a few less syllables in there.
5: I love him.
4: Okay. I just want to give him my advice.
5: All right. I think he did okay.
4: Yeah. Could have done a little better.
1: Yeah. Who knows how much better he could have done.
2: Tom, you don't like Prince at all, right?
3: No. I hated the movie. There's some of the worst acting you've ever seen.
5: Well, we're not talking about the movie. We're talking about his music.
6: Too erotic for you?
3: Not at all erotic.
1: Is it sexy? I've never seen it.
5: You don't like...
3: It's comically ridiculous.
1: Yeah, I have no interest.
5: Raspberry Beret, that's a big dance number.
1: I like the music.
5: Yeah,
6: I don't need to see the movie.
4: It would be funny, because I know he's like sort of like a sex icon at that time.
1: Which is hilarious.
4: It would be really funny if they just put like how tall he was. Like, it was just like, oh, he's 5'3", this
5: whole
4: video.
2: Not even.
5: There's nothing wrong with that.
1: He had like a wispy mustache.
5: He was a sexy little...
4: Actually, nothing wrong with that, Josh. I know what you're talking about over there.
5: A patient with a serious medical condition at Bruyere Health in Ottawa got to experience his dream of attending a heavy metal concert without having to leave his hospital room. Canadian power metal band The Scepter helped create an unforgettable experience for 27-year-old Tim Berry. He was medically unable to attend a concert, so they went to him at Bruyere Health. Scott McClinton of the Dominion Tavern helped organize the show. We found a band, found lighting, sound tech, had all the equipment right there waiting to go. Everything was donated. The concert was free, and Tim had a great time.
3: That's kind of cool.
5: Isn't that cool?
3: Get the guy in the next bed over might have been kind of pissed.
5: Yeah, he's a country music fan.
1: Burn it down.
3: I didn't give you the whole thing.
5: What?
3: Huh? Well, they had to pull a plug out to get the lighting just right.
5: Oh, jeez.
1: Oh, whoops. Yeah.
3: That's a good guy.
5: So he didn't make it to the encore? Is that what you're
3: going to... No, the guy in the next bed of the heart-lung machine. Oh. You know, he's gone.
1: But hey, hell of a show.
4: Hell of a show, boys.
3: The kids were going to pull it anyway.
5: A new study suggests scary music can subtly change the way people interpret facial expressions.
3: This is, to me, so incredibly obvious.
5: Horror soundtracks can make friendly smiles feel eerie, threatening, according to the study. The results suggest sounds can unconsciously influence how you interact.

0: interpret your emotions and the intentions of others.
1: This is a fad online. They'll take a movie like, or they'll take a show like Friends, and they'll just put, what if Friends were a horror movie? And then they do that. They just put a scary soundtrack, and then you see them smiling and laughing, and it seems like they're insane.
0: Gotcha.
2: Okay.
1: Yeah. They, like Tom said, obvious as anything.
3: Yeah.
4: Yeah.
3: I mean, if you played, there's a reason, I'll put it this way. When they do those ads for Carnival Cruise, they're not playing The Legend of Zion of the Wichita. They're not playing The Wreck of the Edmund Fitzgerald.
0: No.
3: Right now, I want to tell you a little bit about money. 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
1: Hey, it's the Bob and Tom Show. We sure appreciate you joining us today. We're live from the O'Reilly Auto Parts Studios. Christy Lee's at the news desk.
2: Hi.
1: Pat Godwin's there.
3: Hey, Josh.
1: Next to Jess Hooker.
4: Hi.
1: Willie G just did one of my favorite things. I'll explain in a second. There's Ace Cosby. I'm Josh and Tom. I just, Willie, I love catching people taking a selfie.
4: Yeah. Mm-hmm.
1: Now, Willie wasn't trying to hide it.
4: No.
1: He was just taking, but I always like it because it's, Oh, that person likes their look, or well, what are they up to? I always think it's a nice little moment that a person is celebrating themselves in a way.
5: I was not taking a selfie.
1: Oh.
5: I was wearing my hat backwards, and I wanted to, because I was just trying to piss my dad off a little bit.
1: Yeah.
5: That would be fun. End of the show. Oh, look at this douchebag. What do you want? Everyone that walks behind you know you like the Colts, that kind of thing. And then I put my hat on backwards, and I did not like how thin it made my hair look as it popped through the snapback.
1: Oh, yeah.
5: So I sent it right back forward.
1: So you were just checking it on
5: just
1: the phone.
5: Checking, just seeing what was going on.
1: You were using your phone as a mirror.
5: Yes, sir.
1: Yeah. Gotcha.
2: That was the saddest day when they took the little apple off the back that was a mirror. I was so sad.
1: Oh.
2: It was reflective, wasn't it? It was reflective on the back, and I used to use it as a mirror, and they took it off. They don't have that anymore.
6: Yeah, but now everybody
2: it's not reflective anyway.
6: They put it in selfie mode. And
2: yeah,
6: hold
2: but
6: it.
2: I yeah. hate that. It's not the same.
6: You ever do a fake selfie?
1: Oh, so that you can record the person in front of you?
6: Yeah.
4: Yes.
6: I just did one.
1: Oh, okay.
2: Of course you did.
4: Why?
5: The lack of subtlety in this must have been.
4: Were they ugly or fat?
1: Yeah.
6: I'm going to be delicate here.
2: No, so they were both.
6: One time I did it with Willie. We were in Chicago.
5: It makes it sound like you think I'm the ugly fat guy when you say it like that.
1: Oh,
5: you heard it, right?
1: It did.
5: Everyone else heard it. Okay.
6: No. You remember this? Willie and I went to breakfast, and we were in a neighborhood.
5: Oh, I remember this. There were two gay men that they did look exactly like each other.
6: These two gay guys walked in, I mean, and they were like twins.
4: Mm-hmm. Okay.
6: They had the same clothing on type. They
4: sure.
6: had the same haircut.
2: So I mean, you know what they like.
6: Yeah. And I knew you guys wouldn't believe me, so I was pretending to take a selfie so I took a picture. I've got it somewhere in my phone.
4: That's so, when you take a picture like that, what do you plan to do with it?
6: Prove a point when someone says, oh, you're exaggerating. Oh, yeah, look at this, Tweedledum and Tweedledee.
1: That was a good chick impression, by the way.
5: And it's Twinkledum, by the way.
6: Okay, there you go. We were out in...
5: Boys Town.
6: The fake one I took the other day, Willie and I were out in Vail. Mm-hmm. And it was a pretty nice day, probably, I don't know, 80 degrees. And there was some kind of religious conference going on.
5: I knew this was going to be it, and I didn't want it to be it.
6: Uh-oh. And I'm not, hey, great, good, everybody was cool.
4: In fact,
6: there was a guy, I mean, Eva, you know me, I never wear shorts.
4: No, never.
6: I was wearing shorts.
4: Ooh.
6: That tells you how hot it was.
4: Okay.
6: But there was a guy right behind me in line with his wife to get on the gondola to go up to the top. And he was in full religious garb.
4: Okay.
6: He had on boots. He had on long pants that were crimped and tied on the ankles.
4: Okay.
6: And then he had on a heavy black coat.
4: Okay.
2: What religion is this?
3: Sorry,
4: so
3: what
4: far, it sounds like the military.
2: Yes.
4: Yeah.
6: No, I mean, and he had on a had a like a huge beard.
4: Okay.
6: And then a particular type of cap.
2: Yes. Okay.
3: Okay.
4: Gotcha. Yeah. Okay.
1: So a Catholic priest.

0: No.
1: I'm picturing. Sorry, I'm picturing something else.
0: But I thought, you know, this is. I mean, I respect everyone. They can do whatever they want, but if you're religion...
2: You tried to take a picture of how smelly he was, didn't you? you thought if you took a picture, there would be stink lines
1: we
2: coming off
1: smell
2: of his man.
1: Them.
0: Because I knew you guys wouldn't believe me. It'll take me a second to find the picture.
1: Oh, but no.
0: They
1: we
0: have,
1: believe you.
0: They
3: Jeff, cut away from
4: And we're
3: Tom.
4: Not going to post this one, guys.
5: We believe you.
2: So what was the issue here?
4: I don't really know. I wasn't with him during this moment.
0: You didn't see this guy.
4: I did not.
2: What were you trying to capture?
1: Why were you wanting to take the picture?
0: Because I couldn't believe it. See, he was getting... They had this coaster up there.
2: Yeah.
0: A gravity-driven right? coaster. And to see the guy that, you know, looks like he's this serious religious guy going...
2: Having fun on a coaster?
0: Going, wee!
2: Okay. That's a fun dichotomy, yeah.
4: I wonder how many guys, when you guys went to the state fair together, I wonder how many people took fake selfies of themselves to be like, look at that fake cowboy wearing Doc Martens standing next to his daughter and grandkids.
0: Fine. Yeah.
2: That is fine.
1: Doc Martens?
2: It's kind of like when you see nuns on a roller coaster.
4: Oh, yeah.
2: Look at that.
1: That's
2: look at that.
0: This is exactly what it was.
2: Right.
3: Were you there alone? Were you by yourself when you took this photo?
0: Yeah, because I was watching, and my girls were they were on the ride.
3: Oh, okay, gotcha.
1: I want to know what kind of Doc Martens you want.
4: They're the Rossignols that you guys have seen, but they look like Doc Martens.
1: I was going to say, those aren't Doc Martens.
4: The leather zip-up boots.
3: Yes.
5: Oh, yeah.
1: Those are cool, though. You were wearing those with shorts?
0: No. Oh. This guy was.
2: Willie may have been.
5: That's quite a looking boys town.
2: Doing some comedy.
1: Oh, I'm sorry. I just.
4: It's occasionally
1: no,
4: I try that
1: I
4: on
1: really
4: this show.
1: Wanted him
4: so
1: to
4: far,
1: own.
4: It's not working, but maybe one day.
1: Willie, I really, in my heart of hearts, wanted him to own Doc Martens. I thought that would be really cool.
4: I think you might. What do you say over there, old man? Do you have a pair of Doc Martens?
0: I don't.
4: Okay.
3: No.
2: But I did. I loved them. Did you guys have them?
3: Oh,
2: loved them.
3: Yeah. Loved them. Yeah.
1: Heck yeah.
4: Do you have JNCOs?
2: I don't know what JNCOs are.
4: Oh, really?
3: The big wide pants.
4: Yeah.
2: No.
4: Common
2: no.
4: at a Korn concert or a lot of zippers on them.
3: No.
2: No. Those?
3: Hot Topic, yeah.
2: Yeah. No, those weren't for me.
4: Yeah.
2: Yeah.
0: But anyway, the point is I was doing a fake selfie.
2: Okay.
0: So this guy doesn't realize I'm taking a picture. And I'm not going to. I would never post it or anything. But it was just such an odd look. And your comparison is the best. It was like watching a nun on a roller coaster wearing the full hat.
2: Yeah, always fun. Yeah.
3: Yeah. Yeah.
1: They're allowed to have fun.
2: Exactly. No, but I know, just to kind of forget.
0: Yeah. But instead of allowing, maybe, I don't know, if I was in a religious order like that, I might do a summer outfit. Maybe something with short sleeves.
4: Well, that's where you're wrong, because they would never let you in a religious order.
3: Yeah.
4: You have to have humility and empathy. And,
0: yeah. And particularly, I mean their religion is sort of based in a very hot part of the world.
4: Again, we haven't gotten specific enough.
5: Yeah. He can't fly
4: all
5: in a plane.
4: All we got is beards, funny hats, and hot. That's the big three. We got all three in there.
3: All right.
0: And then there were some other dudes.
2: You know what? Maybe that's why they're pissed off all the time.
0: There were some other guys that had to affix their headgear to their...
4: Pissed off.
0: They had to affix their particular... I'm serious.
2: I might
1: believe you.
0: I swear to God, this guy put a hat over his hat so his hat wouldn't fall off. And then I ended up talking to some of these guys.
1: Of course you did.
0: Because, then this guy...
2: Hey, you mind if I talk to some of you guys?
0: He was trying to take a selfie. Do you want me to take a picture of you?
4: Do you guys know my old favorite joke? A priest and a rabbi walk into a bar and my dad bothers both of them. You guys know that joke?
5: I love that joke. One.
4: Where'd you get that funny hat? Do you buy that at a special store?
0: I'm just saying. That was kind of odd. Yeah, maybe relax a little bit. if you're going to get on the roller coaster, you know, lose the heavy, thick coat. That's all I'm saying. A little bit of BO as you go down the gondola.
1: There it is. There we are.
0: You're welcome. Well, thanks for joining us. These are the O'Reilly Auto Parts Studios, and this is the Bob and Tom Show.
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1: Hey, we are live from the O'Reilly Auto Parts studios. Thank you for being here with us right off the bat. This is the Bob and Tom Show. There's Christy Lee at the news desk.
2: Hi.
1: Patty G at the music center.
3: Hey, Josh.
1: Willie G at the sports desk.
4: Hey, good morning.
1: Ace Cosby's at the control center.
5: Hello.
1: I am Josh Arnold. There's, my gosh, indeed it is, Tom Griswold.
6: Where? Here we are. Good to see you.
1: You're wearing his underwear, silly.
6: Oh, how did you know? You didn't know. You just launched something for us.
1: I did.
6: Today is National Underwear Day.
2: Yeah, it is.
1: National Underwear Day.
6: Yeah, it's official.
1: What are the odds of
6: that? You just happened to blurt out, it just shows.
1: How odd.
6: Yeah. Right. I'm glad there's a day devoted to underwear. Anyone not wearing underwear today?
4: No. I'm going commando, actually.
6: Are you?
4: Yeah.
6: Oh, nice.
2: Really?
1: Laundry issue or just for fun?
4: For fun.
1: Oh, okay.
4: Summer. No socks. I just got out of surgery 2 months ago, so I'm just all rehabbing and
1: gotcha.
4: Loose.
2: Yeah.
6: You're trying to bring back that 20-year-old Pat Godwin, no underwear because you couldn't afford it, that guy?
4: Oh, not afford it. I just kind of liked it for a while. You did too, didn't you?
6: Oh, yeah.
4: For a while.
6: Famously.
2: Yeah.
6: I mean, it's a classic story. I don't think we can grab the photograph.
7: Of you not wearing underwear?
6: Well,
2: there was an incident.
6: There's
2: really
6: a photograph. Bob and I are on stage. And there's a very visible mark where I had obviously urinated and there had been some drippage.
7: Nice.
6: So I learned my lesson. This is something important for you as a stand-up comedian. You don't want to go up there after you grabbed a quick pee, you get up there, all of a sudden you've got a pee stain.
4: Yeah, you wear underwear during shows, yeah.
6: I mean, the good news is the stain was relatively low in the thigh area.
2: Oh, of course.
6: So at least it was impressive.
2: Yeah.
7: Yeah. Mm-hmm.
6: Nevertheless, it was. This is a true story. I don't know if we can find that photograph, but I learned my lesson, and then I have shifted to, as you know, what do they call them? Boxer briefs.
2: Mm-hmm.
7: Yeah, I'm a boxer briefs man myself.
6: Yeah, I have to wear them because I at the gym, if you wear things can dangle. If you wear boxer shorts under your gym shorts,
2: yeah,
6: things can hang. So yeah. I do Pilates, which. You're on this rack and you're twisting and turning, and I don't want to give a free show to the young lady who's trying to help me out there.
2: Yeah.
6: Yeah. So, and anyways, it is National Underwear Day.
7: Huh.
6: So, and we have a funny story just by chance that will involve underwear and odor, et cetera, et cetera.
7: Hmm.
6: But Pat, I'm very proud of you for going commando.
4: Yeah, I kind of like it.
6: Yeah.
4: Yeah.
2: I do not.
7: Yeah, I feel unclean.
2: Yeah,
7: feel,
2: me too.
4: Oh, no, I'm very clean.
2: Yeah, no. And as well, never mind. I'm not.
7: And then you have to wash your jeans more often.
2: Right? And as a lady, you know. So-

0: Sometimes you get excited and things happen. And
1: tell me everything about it, Christy. What do you got going on over there? We got a lot of time. Big show today. Yeah. A lot to learn today.
2: Yeah. We can do the whole first segment on your underwear.
0: Yeah, I can't find underwear I like. I don't know. I'm having trouble. I ordered 3 new pair last week. They came. Don't care for them.
2: Now, Willie probably doesn't know this about you. But this is, no, there's something interesting about
0: it. Well, this is gone away now.
1: I know this. I think I know this.
2: Okay, what is it?
1: Underwear overhaul after a breakup.
0: Yep.
1: Yeah.
0: Completely.
1: It's despite what you think, I have listened to the show quite a bit. I know what's going on around here.
0: I do get rid of everything. But now I'm married and, he's not going anywhere.
2: In the course of time, if there was a new man in your life,
0: all new, yes.
2: I have a variation on that.
0: Mm-hmm.
2: Fellas, pay close attention. If you have a photograph of you back in a different era and you're wearing a specific tie, when a new era arrives, get rid of the tie.
0: Are you serious? It's that bad?
2: No, I'm just saying. It's just you don't want to have that reminder of.
3: When I go through a breakup, I have to get all new furniture, all new house. All new.
2: Get to know a new guy at a pawn shop.
0: Yeah, sorry, Pat.
2: Yeah. I'm just saying it. Because I had to wear a coat and tie in school. Mm-hmm. So ever since I've been out, I've almost never had to wear a tie again, which is just fine with me.
0: Did you save one of your ties from when you were in school? Did everybody wear like a blue tie?
2: No, I do have one of my dad's ties. I do have that.
0: Do you ever wear it?
2: On occasion.
0: Okay. And
2: it's, I don't know. I guess it's fine. It's sort of, I guess it's kind of a skinny. I don't care about the fact. Remember, there are certain eras of ties.
0: Sure, of course.
2: If you see the movie All the President's Men, it looks like those guys are wearing ties that are about a foot wide.
0: Mm-hmm.
2: Big, thick knot. That's interesting about your underwear change, Christy. So, yeah. But you got to find a new brand?
0: Can't find any I like. I don't know.
2: What are the parameters of...
3: Have you tried the hanky-pankies?
0: I don't like...
3: You don't like them?
0: I don't like thongs. I don't want something up my butt.
2: Hanky-panky is the name of a brand of underwear?
0: Yes.
3: Yeah, but it's not really a thong. It comes down a little bit more.
0: But they do have a thong.
3: Oh, do they?
0: Yeah.
2: How do you know this, Pat?
0: Because Pat...
3: I've done my research.
1: Yeah, Pat has delicate hips. He fits into ladies' underwear.
3: I have them
1: very
3: on
1: well.
3: On Thursdays. I wear those on Thursdays.
2: I was hoping you'd say by the taste...
3: Oh, that would have been good too.
2: Yeah, that would have been very
0: good. Nice, a cotton bikini. That's what I like.
4: Aren't you brand loyal?
0: Me?
4: Yeah.
0: I was, but they're not lasting long enough, so I've got to find a new one.
1: Josh, what are you rocking, man? With those gams, you could be an underwear model. You've got killer legs.
0: Yeah,
4: boxers.
0: You do.
4: Just boxers.
2: Yeah, nice. Specific
4: I'm just a Hanes boxer guy.
2: What color?
4: All different colors.
2: Really?
4: What is today?
0: Plaids and sure.
4: Yeah, it's kind of a blue plaid today.
0: Oh, my husband's the same. Boxers with all kinds of plaids.
4: Yeah.
2: Nothing but black.
0: Yeah, we know.
2: However, I did buy a pair of sort of cream colored ones
0: when I
2: wear those
0: linen trousers.
2: When I wear those beach pants.
0: Mm-hmm.
4: Yeah, I know I wipe properly. And so I don't need all black.
2: No, that's a lie because you have a bidet.
4: Yeah.
2: So you don't have to wipe. You get the whole...
4: No, you do still have to wipe.
2: Oh, yeah,
4: I've told you this.
2: I don't remember. I'm so sorry.
4: Well, you don't care.
2: If there's one thing I care about, Josh, it's your rectal zone.
1: You don't remember. You don't care. That was one of the first times that wasn't said in a kitchen between a couple.
4: Yes.
1: You don't care.
2: Willie, what are you rocking?
1: I do boxer briefs, and I do something kind of similar to you. I do like the... They're kind of like athletic. They're like athleisure wear. They're kind of...
2: What color?
1: Almost always all black, which I hate that I'm just turning into you every day.
2: And you're...
1: But if I don't have a show, I'll wear like a fun like green or blue.
0: Oh, there you go.
1: Yeah.
2: Yeah. Now, the elephant in the room, of course, is Ace, because Ace is underwear, we all know.
4: Hanes black briefs.
0: There you go.
2: Yeah, famously with holes in them. Is that correct?
4: No, these are...
2: Oh, you've gotten rid of the holes? Okay, I guess we humiliated you with it.
0: Well, once you've, farted holes in your underwear, you have to get rid of them.
4: I would hope
0: so. Yes.
4: No.
3: What?
0: You still wear them?
4: Around the house.
3: Yeah. This is a raggedy boy.
0: Ace is a frugal man.
2: I like the honesty. Doorbell rings. Well, let's see, which underwear do I have on?
3: Amazon guy.
2: But it really is National Underwear Day.
0: Yeah, it really is.
2: There's some organization that does, almost every day is National Something Day. They have designated this National
0: Well, of course, it's by an underwear manufacturer called Fresh Pair. Mm. Maybe I should try them. I don't know.
2: Now, what's interesting is we do have a news story coming up about T-shirts.
0: Mm-hmm.
2: And there is an underwear component to it. I won't get to the story.

0: right now, but it does involve a new fabric that they say you can wear the shirt for 30 days without washing it. Now, we'll explore that later. I will say the footnote is they also make underwear. 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
3: From Fort Wayne and Adams News, I'm Joey Martin. Good morning and welcome back to Northwest and Southwest Allen County Schools. It's Wednesday, August 5th. Here's what's happening. Local, state, and national health officials still keeping an eye on growing cases of cyclosporiasis. Initially linked to lettuce, the parasitic infection has now been confirmed nearly 300 times in Allen County, over 1,500 in the state of Indiana. And with schools headed back in, districts say when it comes to food, they'll be taking extra precautions. And hoping you'll take extra precautions, police are asking drivers to be extra cautious as schools head back in. And at last night's city council meeting, Mayor Tucker and city council honoring veterans and declaring Fort Wayne a Purple Heart City. We have details at 96.3xke.com, where news is brought to you by Auto Credit USA. 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No major crashes out there, but you are going to see some slow traffic as a result of road work tying you up heading out of downtown on 27. There's a lane closure that's really slowing things down through there. So if you need to use 27 out of downtown, give yourself some extra time. 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
3: 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From the National Weather Service, it's a very nice start, but we are warming up quickly into the 80s by noon. High of 87 later in the day, becoming a bit more humid too. Small possibility for showers overnight and a low of 68. 82 for the high tomorrow with scattered showers and storms. Rain moving out early Friday. Humid and warmer this weekend.
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1: Hey, it's the Bob and Tom Show. We're live from the O'Reilly Auto Parts Studios. Thank you for being here with us. There's Christy Lee at the news desk.
2: Hello.
1: Pat Godwin's there.
3: Hey, Josh.
1: Pat Godwin, looking good there. Today. And that's one of our favorite shirts of yours.
2: Oh, I love this shirt.
1: Yeah.
3: This is my, Willie called it my relapse shirt, because I've got pictures of booze on it.
1: And umbrellas and
3: cocktails.
1: Yeah. And garnishes.
4: The step 13 shirt.
1: Exactly. There's Willie G at the sports desk.
5: Hey, man, it's a nice shirt. I like it.
1: Ace Cosby's over there.
6: Hello.
1: Wearing his Kiss Road Crew shirt. I'm Josh Arnold in my uniform, and there's Tom in his uniform.
4: Got a nice black golf shirt on today. Yeah, that's right. How can Willie be here if he's going to be on stage tonight?
2: He drives to Nashville.
5: Yeah, plenty of time.
4: Aha! Willie G on stage with Frank Caliendo tonight, Nashville, Zanies. While I'm at it,
2: yes.
4: I just got this news bulletin. Comedian Pat Godwin, after suffering severe shoulder damage. Who wrote this thing? After suffering severe shoulder damage, blah, blah, blessed by the Pope. At the Astra Theater in Jasper, Indiana, Saturday, August 22nd. Patty G back, in the saddle.
3: Back to work, yeah.
4: All right. And now, if you want to get a preview of what Pat's going to be doing orally, if you will, you can listen to Pat Godwin special on the Dry Bar.
3: Yeah.
4: Website. How do you do that again, Pat?
3: That's Dry Bar Comedy, the website. You put in Pat Godwin, all caps, no spaces, and boom, free month. Or on YouTube, you can watch 13 minutes for free also.
4: Okay. Now
2: that leads me to a letter.
4: Oh, well, just one second.
2: Okay.
4: Jasper, Indiana, Saturday, August 22nd. You'll see the more slender Pat Godwin.
2: Yes.
4: By a substantial amount. So.
2: Dear Bob and Tom Show, it's really great having Pat Godwin back and
3: it's
2: better than ever.
3: Hour.
2: What about Patty G? I know what everyone would love to hear. Gangsta Folk this morning.
3: Oh, that's going back.
2: It is going back. What are your classics?
4: Now, when you say that, does that mean you don't want to do it right now?
2: Like your Stairway to Heaven.
4: Have you forgotten the chords?
3: No, I've done it a lot. If I were to do it, I would need Willie's help.
5: I can help. I'm right here.
4: The Bob and Tom Show wants to say special thanks to The Razor. 94.5 WRZR. They're sponsoring Patty G and Jasper coming up Saturday, August 22nd. This is very exciting. Pat, back in the saddle.
2: Yes.
4: Your first time on stage in several months following your surgery.
3: Yeah.
4: And it was your shoulder that was the big problem with the surgery.
3: Yeah, rotator cuff. Yeah.
4: Yeah. The testicular removal was simple. That recovery was just a couple days. Yeah.
3: No.
4: Okay, good. Let's get back to it. You ready?
2: And this is a sample of something you might hear in Jasper. Is that correct?
3: It is indeed.
2: Yeah.
3: You take the gangster rap, Josh.
1: Leave me out of this.
4: I'm quite familiar with gangster rap.
3: Well, you tone it down. You put it to a nice folk melody so everybody can enjoy the message. Of the gangster.
2: Yes.
4: It is hard. It is hard
3: filtered
4: to understand.
3: Through the prism.
4: It's hard to understand.
3: I started the intro.
4: Rap,
3: filtered through the prism of a white guy gangster folk.

0: Ritz cracker, please. I'm dope, so take a toke of gangsta folk. It's gangsta folk, we be chilling out, puffing on the chronic till we all folked out. Hoes in the hot tub 24/7, homie, ain't no lie.
1: Nasty hoes.
0: Very nice. I'm the best MC, my rhymes are fat. I cock my Glock, biatch.
2: True that.
0: For schnizzle, my izzle, dog, keep on playing.
1: We have no.

0: out.
1: Thank you, Brian, from Archbald, Ohio, for that request.
2: Oh, thank you. That was
1: very
2: great.
1: Nice.
3: I got a lozenge up if there's more falsetto this morning. So
4: it's early to be singing.
3: A little falsetto warning would be nice.
2: Lozenge up. Now, we were talking about today's underwear day, right?
1: Uh-huh.
2: National Underwear Day is declared by somebody.
3: I can't imagine you'll be brief about it.
2: Oh, very good. Yesterday was
1: Chocolate Chip Cookie Day.
2: Chocolate Chip Cookie Day.
1: I have a story. I got
2: a letter about that, too.
1: What do you got?
2: Costco Food Court chocolate chip cookies. Warm, big, full of chocolate chips, the best.
3: Double chocolate chunk cookies at Costco? That's what we're talking about?
2: Yeah, apparently. That's from Heidi. Love that name. Heidi. Hmm. Thank you, Heidi. We certainly appreciate that.
3: Boomer wrote in saying, "Dear cookie people, Josh, specifically, you could not be more wrong about mall cookies."
5: Oh, no, a listener doesn't like something I said.
3: Mrs. Fields is a fine product. Boomer says he prefers blondies, and he'll die on that cookie hill.
5: I hope so.
2: Well, I can see someone has his underwear on too tight.
1: Lane said the most perfect chocolate chip cookie is made in the air fryer. Perfect crunchy outside, soft middle.
2: Interesting.
1: Yeah. I never think to make a chocolate chip cookie in the air fryer, but...
2: And you see, you guys convinced me that the air fryer is the way to go for many things.
1: It
2: salmon
1: is.
2: In the air fryer, ladies and gentlemen, it changed my life.
1: Sure.
2: It's fantastic.
1: Baked potatoes in the air fryer changed my life.
2: Really? Mm-hmm. Yeah, now, I have not tried the chocolate chip cookie there, but we can certainly give that a shot. We do have lots of cooking tips on the show. I've got more food letters coming, but I did mention briefly that it is National Underwear Day, and we mentioned... there was a famous conversation with Ace about underwear, and I do have a recording of that, it would appear. I'll just play a little snippet of this. Here we go.
6: Do you get holes from flatulence?
4: Do I get the holes from flatulence?
7: What?
8: Does that happen?
4: You farted a hole in your underwear?
7: Okay.
4: See a doctor.
9: Get your diet checked.
2: That's an actual bit of audio.
5: And then we got thousands of letters confirming others.
2: That other people have farted holes in their underwear. And then there was some, then we actually had some scientific story about the elements, the gaseous components of flatulence can in fact imperil the life of polyester. I don't know what it was. I forget what it was, but if you farted through your underwear, fellas, move on. The ladies aren't going to be impressed.
1: No.
2: Now,
1: not at all.
2: Back in your dating days, Christy, were you incredibly conscious of what kind of underwear you had on, just in case?
1: Yeah, probably.
2: Did you have like game ready underwear?
1: I like to match. Back in the day,
2: like well,
1: I
2: match
4: your blouse or
1: no bra panty, got to match.
4: Oh,
1: like I can't wear black underwear with a like a nude.
2: Can I give you some insight from the male side of this?
1: Yes.
2: Any guy that would care about that?
1: Uh huh.
2: Gay.
1: Maybe it makes me feel better.
2: Man, you make you feel
1: better.
2: There is not some guy that's going to be having you know bought dinner, gone to a movie, worked really hard. He's not going to go. Well, deal's off. Panties don't match the bra. This chick, no good.
5: But yeah, no, that doesn't even matter.
4: Not
5: it's
4: at all.
5: It's really? How the woman. No, what I'm saying is, it's how the woman feels.
1: Yeah, it makes you. Feel
5: It doesn't
1: more
5: matter
1: confident.
5: That the guy doesn't care.
3: Right. I don't. I think I care. If I ever see a girl wearing like a non-matching set, I'm like, ugh, take that off, get rid of it. Don't even. I mean, what are
5: Once
3: you?
5: Once again,
3: doing?
5: Your dad's theory holds true.
3: Man, it'd be fun if I've been deeply closeted this whole time, dude. That would be a good time. It'd be like 34 and be like, yeah, you were right. You know, that'd be fun.
2: How did
1: I
2: you
1: got
2: get-
1: to work today in my Hyundai Tucson Hybrid.
2: Uh-huh.
1: If you would like to join me in the Hyundai family,

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1: Hey, it's the Bob and Tom Show. We are live from the O'Reilly Auto Parts Studios. Christy Lee's at the news desk.
2: Hi.
1: Pat Godwin's across the way.
3: Hello, Josh.
1: There's Willie Griswold.
4: Hey, man.
1: He's at the sports desk the morning before a big show tonight in Nashville. Nashville, Tennessee.
4: Yes, sir. Down at Zanies with Frank Caliendo. Thank you very much.
1: Old Music City. My gosh. There's Ace Cosby.
5: Howdy.
1: Shaking his head at my nonsense. I'm Josh Arnold. There's Tom.
6: You mean they called it Music City? I didn't know that.
1: Thank you, Josh. That's right.
5: Very enlightening. Let's see now. Where were we? Oh, I know. We were going to dip our toes into the world of sports with Willie G. What's happening over there?
4: The player known as PCA, Pete Crow Armstrong, divulged the strange theory, appearing on Kristen Cavallari's Let's Be Honest podcast. The theory, Babe Ruth didn't exist. This is going to be crazy, he admitted as he launched into the topic. Babe Ruth never existed is one that I like. I heard some pitcher with the Mariners. I think he did some podcast on Zoom where he was going down the rabbit hole with somebody about Babe Ruth never existed.
1: Never existed.
4: He went on to insist that we always talk about how the game is evolving. People might as well have been thrown underhand to that guy. And he's still regarded as one of the best players ever. Might as well dive further and be like, well, maybe he just never existed. So he's just having a little fun.
2: Oh, okay.
4: But gotcha. I do like the idea of just being like, hey, I didn't see it myself. Probably didn't happen. PCA referenced the claim made by one-time Mariners pitcher Tyler Saucedo, I don't think I said that right, who once said that he'd only ever seen one video of Ruth, so he didn't think the famed player ever really existed.
1: Hmm.
4: There's indeed very little footage of Ruth, who retired from baseball in 35, but film was far less common on current events and media figures until the 40s and 50s later, so the lack of film footage is not at all unusual.
1: Right,
2: yeah.
1: Right.
6: But
2: what?
6: Babe Ruth plays himself in the movie Pride of the Yankees. Right?
4: Mm-hmm.
6: That's Babe.
2: Well, that's what they told us.
6: I guess. The other aspect of that that's interesting is, and it's not fair to say if Babe Ruth were playing today, he wouldn't be any good.
3: Yeah, it's all relative, of course.
6: Yeah, it's only at the time that was the competition. There are arguments perhaps about, you know, Satchel Paige may have been a better player, or whatever.
1: Exactly. But if you say it about Ruth, you have to say it about DiMaggio. You have to say it about so many players.
6: Yeah. Sure. There are guys now that throw fast or whatever.
1: Right. Right.
6: But it's a different era. Different.
1: Exactly.
6: Different.
4: But I don't think it's. I don't think it's something that should be criticized. It's kind of just fun to sit around sometime and be like, man, wouldn't it have been crazy if Babe Ruth could play against Shohei right now.
1: Right.
2: Yeah.
1: Right. That stuff is fun. But mm-hmm. The people who are too serious about it.
4: Oh yeah. The people that are getting an actual arguments about it. Yeah.
1: Right. Right.
6: And I think it's been proven that Babe Ruth was an alien.
1: There's some interesting theories.
6: Sure, yeah.
1: Yeah.
6: He does look like, I think there is an argument to be made, he looks like the least athletic superstar of all time.
1: Right.
2: Yes.
6: I mean, I can't think of any other great athlete that looked as unathletic as Babe Ruth. Always looked pudgy, mm-hmm. and he kind of ran like he was holding a jar of peanut butter in his ass.
4: That is such a specific thing.
6: What could have been
2: interesting analogy?
6: Crunchy peanut butter. I don't know. You know what I'm saying?
4: I like a fat athlete. I think it's fun.
1: Oh, it is. It's always great.
4: Yeah.
6: There. It used to be.
4: Big Poppy's a big guy.
6: Yeah, but I would say this in golf, for example. Today's golfers are. I mean, they just look. They're so much more athletic looking.
1: Yeah,
6: for the most part. So,
4: well, I feel like sports like golf and like race car drivers, I feel like they used to kind of not care about the athletics of it. And now they're getting more into it.
1: Right. All of a sudden they went, man, I can't. They're 40 and their back is killing them.
4: Yeah.
1: They go, hey, I got to do something.
4: Yeah, maybe if I work out every so often, stop smoking cigarettes in the car, you know, maybe I can get a little better.
6: At that. Race car drivers these days, for the most part, at least in the IndyCar world and Formula One, tend to be rather small.
2: Yep. Very fit.

0: Yeah, because they got to fit in those cars. They got to kind of squeeze them in with Vaseline.
1: But, and you're asking a lot out of your body for a long time.
2: Sure.
0: Those guys are in great shape.
2: Yeah.
0: Now, but that'd be a fun argument. Who are the least in shape great athletes of all time?
1: Yeah, Prince Fielder and Cecil Fielder. And
3: Fernando Valenzuela, right? The pitcher? Wasn't he huge?
0: He was big, but
1: yeah, he was.
0: Had a great arm.
1: That's Kirby Puckett was big.
4: Fernando Valenzuela is a real guy's name.
3: Did I get it right?
0: Yeah.
4: Just sounds like my dad just forgetting. Oh, what's his name? Fernando Valenzuela. That must be
0: Valenzuela.
2: Okay,
4: I misheard
3: it. What I say, Venezuela?
0: You're thinking of Fidel Cuba. Valenzuela. He just died a couple years ago. He's a great guy.
2: Back in our day, I think baseball players did, a lot of them did not look very athletic.
1: John Kruk was a big
3: player. Oh, right. Yeah, sure.
4: I'm sure he was rather athletic at the time, but the last 2 years of Ben Roethlisberger, he just looked like a guy.
1: Yeah.
4: He just looked like a regular guy out there that put a helmet on.
1: Yeah, it was kind of rounded.
4: Yeah, it was kind of awesome.
0: Right. But I liked it back in the day. You'd see the guys smoking in the dugout.
2: Sure.
1: Yes.
4: That has to feel so good. An in-game cigarette.
1: This is hardly the... This too has changed a little bit. This is... But Major League Fishing.
4: Oh, yeah.
1: There's a guy who smokes almost the whole time he's on the boat, and he's one of my favorites.
4: They have to find some crazy cinematographer who can find the great angle so the cigarette isn't always in the shot.
1: Because
4: M&M's is getting furious.
1: It's so man. Awesome.
0: Does he flick the butts into the lake?
1: That I don't know, and I've always wondered.
2: Oh, I better not.
1: Because most fishermen are really good about
2: conservation and the ecology.
1: So I've always wondered what he does with the butts.
0: Because I'm on a... Willie and I were talking about this. When we were out in Colorado and walking around, you would see what used to be cigarette butts, and now they're those Zyn.
4: Oh, yeah, these little things.
0: Those Zyn things. They look like, if you've never seen one, it looks like a little packet the size of the filter on a cigarette.
1: Yeah.
0: But yet people throw them in the ground, which really pisses me off. And I go down my street every once in a while. If you live near me, you've probably seen me toting my garbage can and my little tongs, picking them up.
1: Oh, that's nice of you.
0: Well, and one of the reasons I do it is one of my dogs used to always eat them.
1: Oh, yeah, that's no good. Yeah.
0: Yeah, that's not good. So I have proposed, I talked to the mayor about
4: which
0: this.
4: Flavor does Fletcher like, by the way? I use the wintergreen. Is he a cinnamon fan or 3 or 6 milligram? What's he going with?
0: And at first, by the way, I thought it was just some guy smoking white filter cigarettes. Mm. He was leaving all over the street. But I'm proposing a Zyn tax.
4: I think people have a cognitive gap with that. I think there are a lot of people that would never litter, but with a cigarette butt or whatever, they'll put it out and not think about it twice. They don't think about it as garbage. I thought about that for a long time. I had a real sort of change of heart in college. I'm not going to leave my cigarette butts everywhere.
2: So these Zyn things, how long do you leave them in?
4: You leave them in for anywhere from, an hour to, if you're doing a show with your dad, 5 minutes, put a new one in. No?
2: Oh, okay.
4: Sometimes you kind of need a little pick-me-up.
2: Hmm.
0: Uh-huh. That just delivers the nicotine buzz.
4: It keeps me from smoking cigarettes.
0: Yeah, they're apparently quite effective. And there's also, of course, the gum, et cetera, et cetera. But anyways, my idea for the Zyn tax, they would pay a public employee to go around helping to clean these things up, or maybe a public education thing.
1: My 2-year-old neighbor picked one up and he goes, "What's this?" and put it in my hand before I knew what he was doing. I go, "What is that?" Oh. Thank you.
2: That was a good hand scrubbing.
1: Yeah, I threw it away.
0: It's chiclets. don't chew on them, Bobby. These are the O'Reilly Auto Parts Studios. 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
6: From Fort Wayne and Adams News, I'm Joey Martin. Good morning and welcome back to Northwest and Southwest Allen County Schools. It's Wednesday, August 5th. Here's what's happening. Local, state, and national health officials still keeping an eye on growing cases of cyclosporiasis. Initially linked to lettuce, the parasitic infection has now been confirmed nearly 300 times in Allen County, over 1,500 in the state of Indiana. And with schools headed back in, districts say when it comes to food, they'll be taking extra precautions. And hoping you'll take extra precautions, police are asking drivers to be extra cautious as schools head back in. And at last night's city council meeting, Mayor Tucker and city council honoring veterans and declaring Fort Wayne a Purple Heart City. We have details at 96.3xke.com, where news is brought to you by Auto Credit USA, the best late model.

0: 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No major crashes out there, but you are going to see some slow traffic as a result of road work tying you up heading out of downtown on 27. There's a lane closure that's really slowing things down through there. 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
0: 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From the National Weather Service, it's a very nice start, but we are warming up quickly into the 80s by noon. High of 87 later in the day, becoming a bit more humid too. Small possibility for showers overnight and a low of 68. 82 for the high tomorrow with scattered showers and storms. Rain moving out early Friday. Humid and warmer this weekend.
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3: Hello?
4: Lisa. It's Mr. Ball.
3: I was just on my way into work.
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2: Hi, Joe.
3: Hey, Joe. Where are you going with that carburetor in your hand?
1: Yeah. There's Christy Lee at the news desk. Pat Godwin is at the music center.
4: Hello.
1: There's Willie G at the sports desk.
5: Can I check? Does Joe have my favorite nickname, Joey Wednesdays?
1: He does.
5: But it's such like a Goodfellas nickname. Yeah. I love that.
2: Oh, and it is a Wednesday, so.
1: Yeah, so shout out to Joey Wednesday. Yeah.
3: Joey, my man. Now, is he older than you or younger than
1: you? He's the youngest. Yeah, I'm second. He's fourth.
2: So he was the favorite?
1: No.
4: He's a bad boy, prodigal.
5: Is he trouble?
1: No, he's not. He's a favorite.
2: Okay.
3: Is he married?
1: He is, yeah. Yeah, to Sarah. They live in Springfield, Missouri.
3: Oh, nice.
1: Yeah.
3: Well, that I was going to sing a song about another town right now.
1: Oh, go for it.
2: By the way,
1: that's Ace Cosby. I'm Josh Lee's father.
3: Oh, you didn't do the introductions?
1: Well, I got halfway through before you interrupted me.
3: No, I think you were talking about your brother Joe. You're fixated on this.
4: Here we go.
1: Can I have that baseball bat?
3: How about this? Jasper, the friendly town, the friendliest town I know. Pat Godwin's going to be there on Saturday, August 20. Oh, that doesn't rhyme.
4: Because it's a fast show.
2: 22nd. Don't stop at 20.
3: Saturday, August 22nd, Jasper, Indiana. It's going to be the return of Mr. Pat Godwin. You haven't been on stage for a couple of months because of this shoulder injury.
4: I had to cancel a bunch of stuff. It's his first time back. I'm very excited, actually.
1: Good.
4: Yeah.
3: See some Mr. Patty G live, courtesy of the Razor. They haven't asked me to do any of those drop-ins. Those things where
4: they're going to now.
3: Radio stations go, the Razor. 94.5, WRZR, we're bad. We're nationwide.
4: That's why they didn't ask you.
3: That's why they're not asking. I can't do it very well. But they're sponsoring the show in Jasper, Indiana. That's cool, Pat.
4: Thanks.
3: That'll be fun. Speaking of shows, Willie G tonight live with Frank Caliendo.
5: Yeah, down at Zanies in Nashville. Going to be a party. Come hang out, guys.
3: Nashville, Tennessee. And then we're going to have a great guest coming in the studio in a matter of moments. Derek Stroop, comedian, will be joining us.
1: Yeah, he's terrific.
3: Yeah, he's great. Looking forward to having Derek in the studio live. Right now, we're going to go back to the sports page with Willie G. What's happening?
5: Riders in the women's Tour de France Femme are allegedly stuffing their bras. The ladies are now being checked for falsies or any chest padding that could give them an aerodynamic edge.
1: What? I had no idea that was a thing.
5: You know what? We all learned.
2: I would think it would be the opposite.
1: Yeah.
2: I would think you'd want to be as flat as possible for aerodynamics.
3: You'll keep reading.
5: The International Cycling Union prohibits riders from changing their body shape to improve aerodynamics with so-called chest fairings that could artificially improve airflow and reduce wind resistance.
1: Yeah, I mean, the flatter you are, the more broad surface you are, so there it's going to be like a sail.
5: Yeah, it's like a windshield.
1: These are going to funnel the wind.
3: Yeah. You ever see the trucks that have the rounded thing on the roof?
1: The big trucks
3: cut down on wind resistance. Yeah, Josh described it very well. If it's a flat surface, it's hitting the air.
5: Check this out. The director of AG Insurance Saddle Team said he first noticed suspicious padding at the Paris Olympics in 2024. He told a Belgian newspaper, there was a rider who suddenly had huge breasts. He continued, last year, many riders filled their bust area completely with ice or other items to create larger volume,
3: which gives
5: a much better aerodynamic effect.
3: Yeah, I assume that would be also to cool you off.
2: Ice packs, you think? It couldn't be ice. They would melt.
1: Boobs have melted.
3: That's where they did that trick in the Wizard of Oz.
1: Right.
3: That's where they got the red colder than a witch's.
5: So here's what we're all thinking. If a fake padding in there could help, couldn't real breasts or even fake breasts that are there put by a surgeon or by God, wouldn't those also kind of help?
1: Yes.
5: So being a chesty bike rider is a positive.

0: Who knew?
1: Oh, well, they've accused them of taking, what's it called, HGH? Because it gives them huge,
2: so
1: gigantic,
2: what if they...
1: huge, gigantic hooters.
2: What if they permanently augmented them?
3: I don't know.
0: Right. Oh.
2: You know what I'm saying?
0: How could they ever... you can't.
2: You can't...
0: Right.
2: You can't tell a woman she can't...
0: Well, now, does this mean male writers are eventually going to start...
1: That would be so funny.
0: ...getting augmented?
1: Well, there's Lance Armstrong. He's got great jugs, but only one, only one ball.
2: Hmm.
1: Yeah. Man. Because you see the... in certain sports, they wear the helmets that have the...
2: yes. It's like an aerodynamic cone in the back. It kind of comes down, like a foil. Mm-hmm.
1: And if you look at high-end automobiles and race cars, I mean, they go to those tunnels and they look so different. The new Indy cars they're developing essentially look like the Batmobile. Have you seen that thing?
2: Yeah, they were testing last weekend.
1: That's super cool.
0: It's got to be negligible, though, doesn't it? I mean, no. I guess not negligible enough.
1: Well, when you do how about a 500-mile race and the guy wins by a foot?
0: I know. Yeah. So that's the thing. It's
3: a split second.
0: Yeah.
3: We must make them bigger. Make them bigger to win the race. I don't know why he's German, but in my head he's...
0: Well, you know, it works.
3: Yeah.
0: Yeah.
1: Well, because he was silly. Because he was the head of, it says, the AG Insurance Saudel team. I'd go German because only a German would complain about the breasts were too big. A French guy'd go, hey, more to it. I let him smoke while they're riding and give him huge jugs. Yeah, this is interesting. I just love the fact that the word falsies appears in a news story. It's exciting.
2: Falsies have come a long way since your day.
0: I was thinking this was going to be a story about butt falsies.
3: Really?
2: Yeah.
0: Being on a bike seat.
2: Yeah,
0: that
2: more
0: kind of
2: padding.
0: Thing.
2: Yeah. Yes.
4: Chris, the augmentation, is it more popular now, less popular?
2: I think it depends on the group. A lot of people that I know are getting their breasts taken out.
4: Yeah, that's what I thought.
2: Yeah.
0: But you against the law.
1: you were telling me about, is it cutlets? What was the word?
2: Yeah, they're cutlets. They look like a chicken breast cutlet that you would get.
1: Boneless.
2: Yeah.
1: Boneless.
2: Boneless, of course.
0: I got the drumsticks. Are these too pointy?
1: those are called Madonna chickens.
2: They even have a nipple on them, so you can stuff them in your bra and always have perkiness. Yeah.
4: I've seen that out in the wild, yeah.
1: What was the story you had a while back? The opposite of that, where if you want your nipples to disappear, there's some kind of like a...
2: It's like a little
1: Band-Aid thing
2: that you can put on.
1: What are those called?
2: Nipple covers?
1: That's what they're called, nipple covers?
2: Mm-hmm.
1: That sounds like something you could buy at O'Reilly Auto Parts.
0: Yeah, I need some new wipers and maybe some...
1: I need some 30-weight. Do you have the nipple covers?
0: You got those? Okay, great.
1: Yeah, okay. Yeah.
4: Could you install them for me?
1: Do you have them for an 87 Chevrolet pickup? Anyways.
2: That's fascinating. So
0: Interesting.
2: Yeah. Well,
1: in every sport, though, we were talking about the more athleticism of contemporary athletes, like Babe Ruth versus Shohei. But
2: I can tell you where big boobs don't help.
0: Where?
2: Gymnastics.
0: Right.
1: Well, that's the
2: other
1: thing.
2: I blossomed at like 12 or 13, and my career was over.
0: Pictures or it didn't happen.
3: We know where big boobs do help. My DMs, man, really helps out in there.
0: Yeah.
3: Check those ones out. Look at those things.
1: And I have said for years there should be a heavyweight division in gymnastics.
2: What?
1: Yeah. I mean, all these little elfin creatures out there bouncing around.
2: Body styles have changed quite a bit.
1: I'm going to see a 6'6" guy on the pommel horse.
3: Does he have a bigger pommel horse, or is it the same tiny one?
0: It's got to be the same one.
3: Yeah, I like that.
1: Fair is fair. I want to talk a little bit about money and our friends at American Financing. They can do mortgages from the bottom up, of course, but the big thing they're doing right now is refinancing. And this is for folks, if you've had your house for maybe 5 years or 10 years, whatever, if you owned it for a while, you know that when your neighbor sold his or her house and they got a lot more money for it than you thought they'd get, it's because housing values, for whatever reason, have gone way up, way, way up. A 10-year-old home is probably doubled in value. 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
3: From Fort Wayne and Adams News, I'm Joey Martin. Good morning and welcome back to Northwest and Southwest Allen County Schools. It's Wednesday, August 5th. Here's what's happening. Local, state, and national health officials still keeping an eye on growing cases of cyclosporiasis. Initially linked to lettuce, the parasitic infection has now been confirmed nearly 300 times in Allen County, over 1,500 in the state of Indiana. And with schools headed back in, districts say when it comes to food, they'll be taking extra precautions. And hoping you'll take extra precautions, police are asking drivers to be extra cautious as schools head back in. And at last night's city council meeting, Mayor Tucker and city council honoring veterans and declaring Fort Wayne a Purple Heart City. We have details at 96.3xke.com, where news is brought to you by Auto Credit USA. 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A check on area roadways slow in your typical spots, especially from construction. Brake lights on 469 northbound approaching Stellhorn. That's through the ongoing work. Brake lights as well. You're going to see the backup on Maple Crest close to 930 through that newer stretch of roadway. Also very slow if you need to take 27 out of downtown. There is a lane closure and it's really slowing things down as you cross over the St. Mary's River out of downtown Fort Wayne. Give yourself a few extra minutes.
2: This is your XKE forecast.
3: 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From the National Weather Service, it's a very nice start, but we are warming up quickly into the 80s by noon. High of 87 later in the day, becoming a bit more humid too. Small possibility for showers overnight and a low of 68. 82 for the high tomorrow with scattered showers and storms. Rain moving out early Friday. Humid and warmer this weekend.
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1: Hey, it's the Bob and Tom Show. We are recorded nightly at... No, we're live, you silly heads. We're in the O'Reilly Auto Parts Studios. There's Christy Lee at the news desk.
2: Hello.
1: Pat Godwin's there.
3: Hey, Josh.
1: Willie Griswold at the sports desk.
4: What's up, Doug?
1: On his way to Nashville tonight with a show at Zany's with Frank Caliendo. There's Ace Cosby.
5: Hey, Josh.
1: I'm Josh Arnold. And Tom, we're going to be joined later on by just an absolutely terrific comedian, Derek Stroop.
6: Stroop.
1: He'll be coming in.
6: Stroop.
1: It'll be great to see him.
7: I'm looking forward to seeing Derek. I just walked in, and I guess Jason just ruined that movie, The Odyssey, for me.
1: Oh, how did he ruin it for you?
7: The blind guy can't see.
1: Oh, jeez. Enough spoilers.
3: That's funny.
1: Yeah.
7: That's all I heard. I guess he liked it, huh?
8: Yeah. He loved it.
7: I have not seen it yet.
3: I haven't seen it either. I have seen Spider-Man and the new Minions, though. So.
2: And?
3: I'm good. You know what? I hate that I mean this. This is a really sincere thing that I said to my friend when I walked out of the theater yesterday. I go, you know, Damon, I hate to say this, but the new Minions movie wasn't as good as I wanted it to be. I really wanted it to be better.
1: What's funny is I hate that you say that too.
8: I love the script. So well written.
7: Someone told me there are a bunch of adult jokes in it.
3: Yeah, there are. There's like some Buster Keaton references. I went with my buddy and it was just, you know, 2 30-year-old men and then 2 8-year-old boys with their grandma. And then I was like, oh, that's why they're Buster Keaton jokes and like Laurel and Hardy jokes. And they're putting stuff in for grandma and grandpa and mom and dad who are taking the kids to the theater.
2: Gotcha.
3: It's fun, man. But yeah, it's not as good as I wanted. It's got nothing on Minions 2 Rise of Gru, which that, I don't know how that didn't get nominated for an Oscar. It's so good.
7: Well, now our authority on...

0: equals is Josh Arnold. But you disliked the Minions so much you didn't even see 2, right?
1: Oh, gosh, no. I didn't. I stopped. I saw Despicable Me, and I saw Despicable Me 2. I liked the Gru character, and then I could tell. I could smell that they were starting to give these Minions guys more screen time, and I went, I'm out.
2: Buddy, as soon as you were out, that was right when they got me in.
3: Man. Really?
2: I just love those little guys. And I'm not going to, and Josh, I don't get mad at you for not liking them, man.
1: I don't get mad at you for liking them.
2: Because when you don't like them, there's more of the Minions for me. But unfortunately, this time they went with a new crew. It's James and Henry. They got rid of Kevin, my favorite guy, and Stuart. So I just, it was tough for me to.
4: Don't they all look alike?
1: Well, Kevin in real life had gotten me too'd.
0: Really?
1: Yeah.
0: Yeah. That one eye got caught looking at the wrong place.
1: He painted himself like a tampon.
0: That'll do it. Now, you also saw the new Spider-Man?
2: I did see the new Spider-Man.
0: You liked that one too?
2: It was good. It wasn't as good as I wanted it to be. And then
1: you know what's happening?
2: It's halfway through. I go, oh, wait a second. I've been watching this Spider-Man for 10 years. I'm 33. I just don't enjoy these movies as much anymore.
1: Right. You're growing up. All of a sudden, these things that used to really matter.
2: Yes. But the first half hour of the new Spider-Man movie, there's a bunch of allusions, homages to the video games. These Spider-Man video games that come out, and they're awesome, and I love those. The first half hour, I just loved it. And then I kind of, it's long. I tuned out a little bit. I had to pee, but I didn't get to pee. So I started silently resenting the movie because I couldn't go pee.
3: Oh, that happens.
2: We've all been there.
3: Oh, yeah, sure.
2: Hey, guys, a yoga teacher from India has broken the Guinness World Record for the most underwater push-ups with a single breath. 38-year-old Kamal Kaloy combined his knowledge of calisthenics with breath-holding endurance to claim the title with a total of 86 push-ups. Mr. Kaloy previously broke the record for most consecutive yoga positions underwater with a total of 21 in 2020.
0: So I have a question.
2: Yes,
4: go
2: ahead.
4: How does he stay down there?
0: Do we have a picture of this?
1: Yes, I wonder if he's wearing
4: his
1: a
4: weight
1: rock.
4: Belt.
1: Oh, there we go.
4: Yeah. Okay.
0: Oh, here.
4: All right, that makes sense.
1: He's got weights around his waist and shoulders.
4: Yeah.
0: And they are very traditional push-ups.
4: Yep.
0: Now, the push-up part's probably pretty easy.
1: It's easier, isn't it?
4: But well, holding your breath while you're doing that exertion.
0: Whoa. Okay.
1: Oh, he started going real fast, didn't he? Oh, it's sped up. I see. How many did he end up doing, Willie? I'm sorry.
2: That's okay. He did 21.
1: 21.
4: I thought he did 86.
0: No, he did 21 different yoga. That was a different.
2: That was different yoga positions. I was looking at numbers, Josh. There's two numbers on this page. I read you the wrong number.
3: Fake news.
2: He did 86.
1: 86.
0: He did 21 yoga positions.
1: All right.
0: That's in underwater yoga. That's called Tai Chi. The
1: Tai Chi. All right.
3: Still trying.
4: Yeah, he's still trying.
3: Couple of big swings. Couple of big swings this morning.
0: The water was rough. You see, when the dogs were surfing. Cool. When the dogs were surfing, the water was rough. I get nothing for the.
1: I really think you got the appropriate response.
3: You got what you deserved.
2: And Fever Guard Caitlin Clark has been named the Eastern Conference Player of the Week. This is the third time this season. Clark averaged 25.7 points, 9 assists per game last week, helping her lead the Fever to a 2-1 road trip. So Caitlin Clark, she won it again, you guys.
4: All
2: and
4: right,
2: like
4: Caitlin.
2: We know in the WNBA, this news not going to make anyone angry. No one's going to talk about this online.
4: Nope.
2: It's just going to be a walk in the park.
1: Oh, yeah. No, yeah. Nobody.
0: No haters out there?
1: Nobody ever gets upset.
0: Come on. All right. And is that sports?
2: Yeah, that is sports. I got a letter over here, but that's just some brisket recommendations for me in Nashville. So I'm going to go to Martin's. Thank you, Roland. And let's call that sports.
0: And you're doing the
1: Roland to Martin's?
2: Roland to Martin's.
0: Oh. A little laugh-in joke. I thought the Buster Keaton stuff was the most obscure. By the way, if they're doing Buster Keaton jokes for grandma, that should be for like great-great-grandma.
2: Yeah, I think this is more for just like, I think that the Minions guys want to be like, hey, we're actually secretly film nerds. It's actually kind of cool. We like what you guys do. Well, you guys like too. And it's like, no, you guys don't have to be that. You guys just got to be.
1: Stay in your lane, Minions.
2: Yeah, banana papaya, man. Hello, that kind of stuff. That's what I'm talking about.
0: By the way,
4: are you high?
2: Christy, it was after work. So, yeah. I mean, what are you talking about?
0: Buster Keaton recommendation The General, the movie The General.
1: It's some of the best stunt work you'll ever see in your life.
0: And it's all real
1: and funny.
0: Mm-hmm. Yeah, there's stuff that he does. Is that the one where the building falls on him?
1: No.
0: That's a different one.
1: Right? That is a different one.
0: You ever seen that, Christy?
4: No.
0: He's standing there, and the side of a building drops, and the window of the building is where he is, so it just falls around him, kind of.
2: It's been referenced. Bugs Bunny did it. Everyone's done it.
1: Johnny Knoxville did it.

0: with mixed results.
1: Oh, really?
0: If you remember.
2: Did he get hit by a window frame, did he?
3: Yeah, but that's really, and then he's doing all these, in the general, there's incredible stuff that he does on a
2: train. I think I've seen the general.
3: So I'm not sure what the Minions, what they referenced in the world of Buster Keaton, but I'm sure it was very
1: they
3: cool.
1: They did the clock bit, they did the train bit, and they did the house falling bit.
4: Oh, wow.
0: Oh, the clock is Harold Lloyd.
1: That's Harold Lloyd?
0: Yeah.
1: Thanks, dude, my bad.
0: No, yeah, so they really went deep.
1: It's pretty cool. It's fun. If you like them, you're going to like them. But if you don't like the Minions, you're not going to like the movie. So please don't tweet me being like, per Willie Griswold's recommendation, I went to go see the comedic geniuses, the Minions. If you're not into this stuff, you're not going to like it. And I love it, and I didn't like this one too much.
2: Okay.
1: Also, the Minions Frosty at Wendy's. It wasn't as good as I wanted it to be.
4: No.
1: I'm sorry. I got to tell you, people.
4: Was it banana flavored?
1: It was banana flavored. And there wasn't enough banana. It's that fake banana.
2: Honey.
1: I got vanilla.
2: You need to start lowering your expectations.
4: Or get higher.
1: Stop
2: yes.
1: living like I'm 12 years old might be a good idea.
3: That actually kind of the perfect segue.
0: Willie, when are you going to stop dreaming up here in Minions land and start living down here
4: with Gru?
1: I don't want to say but night.
3: We actually have a milkshake story kind of in the news.
0: What's your favorite milkshake, Tom?
3: A
0: chocolate?
1: There's a right answer to this, by the way.
4: There's
1: a right answer to this.
4: There is a right answer. I agree.
3: I primarily go chocolate.
4: There you
0: okay.
4: go. That's the answer.
0: Willie,
4: for
0: what's
4: me.
1: Guys, black and white. Vanilla milkshake with the chocolate frosting already in there, and then you stir it, and it's a, oh my goodness, a little chocolate, a little vanilla, a little ebony and ivory.
3: But we've talked about this before. I like bananas. I eat bananas all the time. I hate artificial banana flavor.
0: It can be rough.
3: It's
0: it can.
3: Bad. And I also, I've gone on record as saying the most overrated thing when you're a kid and you get your first banana split. Yuck. Especially if it's got the pineapple thing in the third one.
0: It's chaotic.
3: Yeah, not good.
1: Hey, does anybody like the Coke, the freestyle machines at the movie theater?
0: No.
1: Why are fountain drinks at McDonald's perfect and fountain drinks there awful?
0: Well, those soda machines where you go and you can pick any soda that's ever been made.
2: Essentially. Yeah.
0: They're trying to do too much with
1: yep.
0: one machine.
1: Okay.
0: The calibration is always off.
1: Okay.
0: McDonald's actually has Coca-Cola representatives who come in and calibrate those machines, so it's never there really is a correct answer as to who has the best Coke.
1: Thank you.
0: Yes. Isn't that great
1: yeah.
0: that they do that?
3: Do they all go through the same fluids?
0: See, that's
3: the
0: I
3: same,
0: think
3: like the pipe
0: urethra, the end urethra on those mass soda machines has to be the same tube.
1: Yes, because I'm getting cherry, and the guy before me got orange, and I can
0: right.
1: taste the orange and the grape
0: yeah,
1: from the guy
0: so
1: before
0: good.
1: Him.
0: Yeah,
4: no,
0: it's
4: no.
0: a problem.
1: I'm getting sloppy
3: that's
1: seconds.
3: That's like a
1: theater.
3: Whore that didn't douche.
2: Oh.
4: It's like a whore.
2: Oh, my gosh.
3: Oh, you're welcome. Mine's
4: huge.
1: I'm glad you're so old-timey and weird, because I think that made it less offensive, right?
0: I'd like to think there's a minivan with a family. Oh, you know what? They're talking soda. We can actually get it in.
1: They're driving through Jasper, Indiana. Yeah,
0: you can uncover your ears, kids.
3: Sorry. We are in the O'Reilly Auto Parts studios. 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
1: Hey, it's the Bob and Tom Show, and we are live from the O'Reilly Auto Parts Studios. Christy Lee's at the news desk.
2: Hey.
1: Pat Godwin's there.
3: Hello.
1: Willie Griswold is at the sports desk today.
4: Hey, man.
1: There's Ace Cosby.
5: Hello.
1: I'm Josh Arnold. All guest comedian appearances on the Bob and Tom Show are sponsored by Lee's Famous Recipe Chicken. Famous for a reason. Just some delicious stuff going on with great specials right now for their, what were they? They started in 1966.
2: That's exactly right.
1: So this is their 50th or 60th.
2: Yes.
1: Again, Tom, math.
4: Yeah.
1: But they're, you know what? Don't worry about the numbers. Just go. Okay. Please.
2: They have the 1966 Tom. Takeout pack, remember? Yeah. With

0: Bees is a chicken.
1: Yum.
2: Okay. Well, thank you very much. Now we have. Look what I found.
3: What?
2: This should be painful. Remember this?
3: Fun. It's a fun beginning.
4: Kind of feels like a commercial for a fiber supplement.
0: Yeah.
4: Can you not get moving?
0: You're not wrong, really. It's.
3: Boy, this is the disco death rattle, isn't it?
2: Yeah.
3: I don't remember the year.
2: 79.
0: David Naughton. Dr. Pepper guy.
2: Yeah, and did this come after the Dr. Pepper commercials?
5: I'm going to say yes.
2: Came first? Okay. All right. I don't know what Mr. Naughton is doing. Probably Naughton.
0: I think he was in American Horror Story.
3: Did he show up?
0: Yeah.
3: I met him a couple years ago.
0: Really?
3: Yeah.
5: He has his own line of organic honey.
0: Does he?
5: Yeah.
2: Are you serious?
3: Oh, yeah. What's that called?
5: The Naughton honey.
0: You guys, you can never tell when you're joshing.
2: You got me there. I'm sorry. Today is a really exciting day in history.
3: Is there any sex in history?
2: A little bit, yeah. I mean, you want to do it right now? You that excited about it? I mean,
3: I can't decide, or if our guest would like to hear about it too.
2: Okay, then we'll wait. Christy Lee, what do you got over there?
0: Today is National Underwear Day, founded in 2003 by the underwear brand Fresh Pair. The unofficial holiday celebrates the clothing item most of us hope stays unofficially hidden. Underwear has been around for centuries, as you can imagine, although today's versions are a little more comfortable than the originals. The day also reminds you that replacing old underwear every so often is probably a good idea, especially if it's old enough to be qualified as vintage.
2: Yeah.
0: Yeah.
2: I wonder if, I'd be kind of curious to see the numbers, sales numbers on the colors of underwear for men.
3: All right.
2: No, seriously.
3: No, I'm sorry.
2: You think it's primarily white?
3: Yes.
0: Yes.
3: White and black, I think, yeah. Yeah. Number one. My reaction was because I went to the Fresh Pair website.
0: And?
3: It's ridiculous.
4: Are they being silly?
3: No, I wish they were. But, I mean, it's these. Oh. I mean, it's like skimpier than banana. Look at that. That is a.
0: That's a hammock.
2: They're like, that really is an underwear.
3: What happened to men? I mean, this brings up a bigger issue of where have all the cowboys gone?
2: And Brokeback Mountain is the answer. Yeah. Looking at that underwear.
4: No one has traditionally masculine jobs like being an oil rigger or doing morning radio. I mean, what happened to the fellas? Yeah. Right? Where are the guys?
2: Yeah,
4: out
2: the hard ass guys. Look at us.
3: Look at those.
0: Okay. Hey.
3: I mean, what man is going to wear those?
2: Well, like I said, those are Brokeback
0: underwear.
2: That's
0: kind of hot.
2: I mean, if that's your thing, go ahead. I mean,
3: no.
2: One's asking you to wear them.
4: Not even for a special occasion.
3: I don't want them out there. I don't want them existing.
4: You wouldn't wear those on Easter for that's a nice ridiculous. Easter dinner.
0: Oh, there's
4: you
0: some
4: have
0: nice
4: those
0: lace on there. I couldn't see that far away.
2: Again,
0: nice.
2: That's apparently it. So that's the company that
0: branded it National Underwear Day. Mm-hmm.
2: I see. Well, that certainly is an alternative style underwear.
0: And I would bet you money that the Tidy Whitey is the number one selling underpants.
2: You think so? Okay.
0: Yeah.
4: Really? I feel like it's got to be boxer briefs.
0: I'm not a fan, but...
3: Yeah. You're not a fan of the Whitey Tidies?
0: No.
3: They got a bad rap, didn't they? Somewhere along the lines, their PR person quit.
0: Yeah.
4: You know what? This might be... I think Tidy Whiteys, this might be like Josh's theory about Velcro shoes, only for the very young and the very old now.
0: I feel like
4: for Tidy Whiteys, they've either got Spider-Man on them or, you know, you're old. I think you're an old guy.
0: Yeah.
6: Didn't Tom Cruise wear those?
0: Yes, in Risky Business.
3: Oh, yeah, you know what? Yeah. But
0: he had a nice shirt on and he was... I mean...
3: Well, he was a young Tom Cruise,
0: young Tom Cruise, but no, not. I'm not a fan. Well, get rid of them, guys.
2: I'd be just curious. I mean, what are the boxers the biggest sellers, or briefs, or I'm just kind of curious.
3: Right. I wonder who. I'm not good with the whitey tighties because they're not so tidy. They're whitey loosey in the back.
0: Oh, really?
3: Because I have no ass. So there's just some hanging fabric.
2: Well, you could get them. I know you could have my guy tailor them for you.
3: Wouldn't that be amazing?
5: That's hilarious.
0: Oh, my gosh.
2: The guy. I brought in a lot of weird stuff for this guy. He's really very friendly. That would be, it'd almost be worth doing it. Walking in there and filming it. I'll say to some, hey, would you mind? A friend of mine wants to get something taken
4: Please
2: in.
4: Please put a Carhartt patch on it. Please.
2: And you walk in and you see, you ask him to hem your underpants or whatever. What's that called when you crimp in the sides? I don't know.

0: When you take it in?
1: Yeah.
2: Take it in, yeah.
0: God, I was wrong. Boxer briefs lead modern retail sales.
3: Oh, so people.
0: The traditional briefs, historically the longtime leader and still a massive staple, though, are in second place.
3: So boxers, just boxers
0: are
3: third?
0: Boxer briefs, yeah. Briefs, boxer shorts, and then trunks. What are the difference?
2: I don't know.
3: I don't know the difference between trunks and boxers.
4: They're swimming trunks. Elephants have trunks.
0: Trunks, they do. A shorter leg, square cut version of a boxer brief.
3: Ah.
0: For slimmer body types, apparently.
3: Oh, yeah. Oh, no wonder I don't know.
1: I see. Well,
0: a clothing company is releasing a shirt that claims it can remain odor-free for 30 days of wear. Herkleon says its new Herk shirt V5.0 was engineered with 7 odor-fighting elements, including copper, silver, and volcanic ash, woven into the fabric to keep it free of smells for more than 30 days without washing.
3: You know what? This is a DOD play. This is military.
1: Really?
3: That's what I would do if I owned this company. Go, hey, military, you can, your guys, your men and women out there can wear a shirt for 30 days and not have any issues.
0: That would make sense.
4: I was confused as to what you meant because I heard copper, silver, and I was like, is this Lord of the Rings? Are they throwing this into a smelter to create something?
0: The shirt currently being crowdfunded through Kickstarter and starts at $79 for a single tee. The brand also sells underwear called Cribby. And apparently Cribby combines cloud soft comfort with powerful anti-odor and antibacterial technology, so you can wear a Cribby for days without a second thought.
3: Ah.
1: Hmm. I don't know if they're, what would their market be? That's an expensive t-shirt.
0: Well, I mean, if you get the price point down, well, our governor will spend money on it.
1: Well, what they should do is issue these at Gen Con or any of those nerd conventions.
3: Yeah, Comic-Con.
1: Yeah.
3: Because you do have they have plenty of deodorant booths and stuff like that. They kind of know.
1: They've learned. Right, these are guys that have been living in their basement. We did have the story yesterday, or maybe the day before, at the Gen Con recently held, the gaming convention, board gaming convention. Mm-hmm. They had a storm and a bunch of water poured into the place, and as Josh pointed out, that was the first time some of those guys had showered in 30 days. I don't know.
3: Yeah, this doesn't seem like, why would anyone, I wouldn't like the feel of wearing the same shirt for 30 days, I don't think.
1: No. If you're camping or something, maybe?
4: Yeah,
1: maybe.
4: That makes sense.
3: Yeah, I think this is, if they should go right to the Department of Defense. Yeah.
2: Absolutely.
1: Yeah, or the game community, you know, this will definitely repel the smells of ranch dressing and Mountain Dew. You can wear this for 30 days.
4: You think anyone that's passionate about something is such a loser? You think anyone with any interest you don't have is the biggest loser, the biggest dweeb?
1: Not anyone there.
4: You think if people don't like Bob Lefsetz and plate spinners, they're a moron.
2: You know, you were a Miss Pac-Man leader at one point.
1: That was a very brief period of
2: time. You were obsessed, I heard.
4: If you would not have been born in 1953, you would have been the biggest dweeb. Are you kidding? You would have loved Call of Duty. You would have, oh my God.
2: Because there's duty in the title.
4: Oh, yeah.
0: Right,
4: you hadn't
0: there.
4: Even thought of it. You could be mean to strangers on the internet and talk. You'd hear your great voice. You would love Xbox Live.
1: Sorry. We are in the O'Reilly Auto Parts studios. 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
6: From Fort Wayne and Adams News, I'm Joey Martin. Good morning and welcome back to Northwest and Southwest Allen County Schools. It's Wednesday, August 5th. Here is what's happening. Local, state, and national health officials still keeping an eye on growing cases of cyclosporiasis. Initially linked to lettuce, the parasitic infection has now been confirmed nearly 300 times in Allen County, over 1,500 in the state of Indiana. And with schools headed back in, districts say when it comes to food, they'll be taking extra precautions. And hoping you'll take extra precautions, police are asking drivers to be extra cautious as schools head back in. And at last night's city council meeting, Mayor Tucker and city council honoring veterans and declaring Fort Wayne a Purple Heart City. We have details at 96.3xke.com, where news is brought to you by Auto Credit USA. 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A check on area roadways slow in your typical spots, especially from construction. Brake lights on 469 northbound approaching Stellhorn. That's through the ongoing work. Brake lights as well. You're going to see the backup on Maple Crest.

0: to 9:30 through that newer stretch of roadway. Also very slow if you need to take 27 out of downtown. There is a lane closure, and it's really slowing things down as you cross over the St. Mary's River out of downtown Fort Wayne. Give yourself a few extra minutes.
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2: 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It's a very nice start, but we are warming up quickly into the 80s by noon. High of 87 later in the day, becoming a bit more humid too. Small possibility for showers overnight and a low of 68. 82 for the high tomorrow with scattered showers and storms. Rain moving out early Friday. Humid and warmer this weekend.
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2: Hey, it's the Bob and Tom Show. We are live from the O'Reilly Auto Parts studios. Christy Lee's at the news desk.
3: Hello.
2: Pat Godwin's next to her.
4: Hey, Josh.
2: He's got his keyboard and guitar there. Willie G's got the sports at the sports desk this morning.
4: Hey.
2: He's on his way to Nashville, Tennessee with Frank Caliendo tonight at Zany's. Don't miss out. There's Ace Cosby.
5: Yeehaw.
2: Indeed. I'm Josh Arnold and Tom. We're joined by just an absolutely terrific comedian. Great to see him as always.
6: Oh, very handsome man.
2: Yeah, he's a good-looking guy.
6: That's comedian Derek Stroop.
7: Hey, hey, what's going on? Thanks for having me, y'all.
2: You're welcome, Derek. Thanks for coming in, man.
7: Yeah, always a blast.
6: Let's pinpoint the accent right away. You grew up where?
7: North Alabama, right outside of Huntsville.
6: Yeah, but now you live in...
7: I just moved to Nashville. I'd been in New York City the past 2 years, which had been good and bad. My accent catches some strays in New York City. There's a little projecting going on. I'll be walking around Manhattan. I'm like, y'all have a good afternoon. They're like, we don't want ice in our neighborhood. And I'm like, that's from my accent? That happened fast. You know? But we just moved to Nashville. I'm blending in a little better. Yeah. Flying under the radar. Nashville. Now, but yeah.
6: Where were you in Alabama?
7: I grew up about 12 miles outside of Huntsville, a great little place called Harvest, Alabama, which almost sounds made up. It's a little on the nose.
6: It sounds nice.
7: Harvest, yeah, it is.
6: Did you go to high school there?
7: Yeah, yeah. I went to Sparkman High School.
6: What was the team called?
7: We were the Sparkman Senators, named after John Sparkman, who was a state senator. Very intimidating mascot. Our mascot actually had a suit on, looked similar to you. And he'd just walk around threatening to pass bills and such. Yeah. That was true.
6: That's great. Now, let's see. So we're catching up with you.
7: Yeah.
6: Moving to, you are currently living in Nashville?
7: Yeah, I've been there for 2 months.
2: All right.
7: We moved there at like the end of.

0: May, so it's been great.
1: It's a great place. One of the great growth communities in America these days.
0: Yeah, and it's a good middle place. I mean, just a couple hours from where I grew up. You know, my wife, she's from Kansas, so it's a nice place. You know, kind of in the middle of the country. You can get everywhere.
2: Yeah,
0: out of Nashville, kind of like, you know, kind of like Indy.
1: You're, now, do you
0: know,
1: drive?
0: Drove up, just a quick little 4 hour.
1: Yeah, I asked because lately, for some reason, we've been getting all these comedians that come through town that don't know how to drive, which is just weird to me.
0: Well, I have to be honest. My wife did drive. I mean, I haven't drove in 16 years.
2: That's right.
1: I knew. Yeah. I was thinking about it.
0: I still don't drive.
1: Yeah.
0: But yeah, so my wife drove up, and I made sure she did great. I was in the passenger seat. I had a good look at it, and we kept it between the lines.
1: I know that these days they call it backseat driving, but it really is front seat.
3: Sure.
1: If you need any coaching, my wife would be glad to come over.
0: I guarantee it. No, I can't imagine with it. We hit a few things while I'm in there. I can't imagine when I'm not. I'm sure it goes off the rails because she'll bounce off a few curbs. She'll scrape a car or two. For sure. Yeah. She's good at a lot of things, but the car situation can get a little wild.
1: Because it scared me. I remembered that you didn't drive. That's why I asked you that.
0: Yeah.
1: And then when you said you drove up here, I thought, oh, wait a minute. What's changed?
0: Yeah. I just try to talk like a normal person. It just sounds weird when I'm like, you know, everywhere I go, they're like, did you go out to eat? I'm like, yeah, my wife brought me to get barbecue.
1: And do you want to explain why you don't drive?
0: Well, 16 years ago, I got two DUIs in 6 months. Well, I say 6 months because it sounds better than four.
2: But, still true, you know?
0: Yeah. Those 2 months make all the difference. You would not think that. And it had just, I'd never had a speeding ticket. I'd never been in trouble. It shocked me so much that I just quit driving. It just felt like the only, and I did not quit drinking. I was going to say
1: that would be the more logical.
0: Yeah. I quit drinking a couple years ago, about 14 years after the DUIs. Some people think I don't drink anymore because of the DUIs, and I just got tired of drinking. I eventually was just like, I'm not going to do this anymore. But during the DUIs, I didn't think that the alcohol was the problem. I thought my car was bad luck. I remember them towing the Camry away, and I was thinking, yeah, that's probably, it's on a heater going the wrong way. You know, two in a row in 6 months, I felt like I couldn't drive anywhere.
3: Now that you're sober, do you think you'll get your license back?
0: Or? You know, I'm probably in Nashville.
3: Yeah.
0: You know, I've kind of protected myself. I lived in Denver for a few years and then New York City.
2: Cool.
0: Places where you don't need, you know, Nashville, I feel like I need a car a little bit more. So that's nudged me towards getting.
3: Okay.
0: Now we just had a kid, you know, not long ago. So that's pushing me towards.
3: Well, congratulations.
0: That.
1: It'll be weird, won't it? Getting back into a car, having not driven it for a long time.
4: Oh, well, I thought you were going to say it'll be weird driving, not drinking.
2: That'll be odd.
0: Well, if y'all don't think that every once in a while your boy doesn't get a wild hair and sneak off to Costco without a license, you're mistaken. Think I'm gonna go 2.5 miles to go shopping by myself. I mean, I'm a little bit of an outlaw out here, okay?
2: Wow.
0: Now, I'm not gonna hit the interstate, but what, y'all want some Chick-fil-A? I think I can pull that off. If I can't go get us breakfast and come back, I shouldn't be doing this anyway, you know? And there's no better driver on the road than people without a license.
2: Oh yeah.
0: I can't tell y'all how many times I'm dodging y'all legal drivers out there. You need to get your head out of whatever y'all are doing.
3: Yeah.
0: Because I don't have a license, and I'm going to tell y'all, y'all aren't paying attention. Okay? Because I'm paying attention a lot.
2: Yeah.
0: Focus. Yeah. I have to. Yeah. I mean, if I blow this stop sign, I'm not going to see my son till he's four. Okay?
2: Wow.
0: If you roll through this stop sign, it's a different. We're playing a different game out here.
1: Jared Stroop is our guest. Mr. Stroop is on the road. I believe, if I'm not mistaken, you'll be flying to your next gig, if I'm reading it right. Where are you? You're on your way to the West Coast, right?
0: Yeah, I got sold out shows in Eugene, Oregon this weekend.
1: Oh, yeah, you've got I see. The Olson Run Comedy Club. You got a whole bunch of shows
2: great.
1: This weekend.
0: Oh, yeah,
1: awesome.
0: Yeah. That'll be exciting.
1: That's in Eugene.
0: That's in Eugene, man.
1: Great
0: home
1: spot.
0: Of the Ducks. That'll be exciting.
1: Great spot. No, I'm sorry. You mentioned you were the in high school, you were the
0: Senators.
1: The Senators.
0: Okay. Yeah. Like the Ottawa Senators.
1: Okay. So
0: but they're
1: did the cheerleaders cool. like to filibuster way back?
0: I mean, they should. That joke should have gotten more, I can tell you. If you'd have been surrounded by friends.
4: Well,

0: you know, here's the thing. The joke pretty
1: all
0: good.
1: Day, all day to, all day today, they've been doing this to
0: we
1: me,
0: We don't
1: Derek.
0: Have problems with the joke. We got a lot of problems with him. That's yeah, the issue.
1: That's the thing.
2: Yeah. Don't let him fool you. No, he's no victim here.
3: You ever been with that family where, like, you feel like the dad's killing, but nobody's laughing? And you go, what happens when I'm not here? Yeah. This guy's unbelievable.
2: So many girlfriends I've had, I'm like, your dad's hilarious. And they're like, come on.
3: That's exactly right.
2: Yes.
1: Derek Stroop, we're hanging out with Derek. Do you mind if I ask a personal question? A boy, girl, kid?
3: Boy, Seth Stroop.
1: Oh, all right, how old?
3: Yeah, 11 months.
4: Oh.
3: Yeah, man. No, he's so adorable. I mean, he really is. It's the best. He just started walking recently, which was great. He's had teeth since he was born, just about. I don't know if y'all have ever seen a baby crawl with 11 teeth, but it's not the look you're going for. It looks like Lieutenant Dan fell out of his chair. I mean, he's just crawling towards me. He's got like 13 teeth, just dragging himself across the carpet. I'm being serious. Some people are like, this is a wild bit. This is not a bit. This is my POV of my son. Now he's walking, and it's a better look with the teeth, but you can't roll around and eat a steak, you know. You gotta hit your feet
1: in the crib by now, right?
3: Yeah standing up in the crib,
1: out of the bassinet into the crib.
3: Dada, mama, starting to like really try to vocalize a little bit, stumbling around. It's the best. This is our first one. I'm just a puddle.
1: Well, that's mm-hmm. great. Well, congratulations.
3: Thank you,
1: little Seth.
3: Yeah,
1: now
3: that's right.
1: It'll be interesting to see over time what kind of accent he gets.
3: Yeah, no, that's why I got out of New York as quick as I could. I didn't want to walk in the living room and him be like, hey, we going to watch the Yanks or what? And I'm like, oh, God, what has happened in here? He's like, no, what has happened in here? What's happened is there's no cold cuts. And I'm like, this is my son.
1: Yeah.
3: You're supposed to struggle with reading and know how to catfish. This is crazy.
1: Derek Stroop is hanging out with us. Mr. Stroop is on tour. I'll mention some of those spots he's going to be coming up. Highly recommended, of course. Great comedian. Let's see now. Oh, I know. I wanted to ask Christy Lee. We were talking about driving.
4: Mm-hmm.
1: And I'll explain. Can I just explain to Mr. Stroop? Of all the people in this room that have pretty much ever been in this room, Christy has actually owned more automobiles.
4: I'm a car geek.
1: She's she's had more cars than husbands, which is it's a toss up.
3: No, that's a pretty cool stat line. More cars than husbands.
1: And you've had this one. This is a record for you. Three years with the same car.
4: Month. Yeah, I'm itching. 50,000 miles is about ready to go.
3: Oh, and you just rotate them out?
4: Yeah, kind of.
1: And I bring it up because the one you love is?
4: My Tucson Hybrid. I love it. And I am not doing anything with this one. 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
3: Hello?
4: Lisa, it's Mr. Ball.
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4: Can we talk?
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3: I can explain.
4: I'm sorry, but we're gonna have to let you go.
3: I was told my arrest was dismissed.
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1: Oh, hi. It's the Bob and Tom Show live from the O'Reilly Auto Parts Studios. Boy, we sure appreciate you being here with us. There's Christy Lee at the news desk.
2: Well, howdy.
1: Pat Godwin's over there.
3: Hello, Josh.
1: There's Willie G across the way at the sports desk.
4: Hey, man.
1: Ace Cosby's at Master Control.
5: Hello.
1: I am Josh Arnold. And Tom, man, what a treat to have Derek Stroop in this morning with us.
4: Comedian Derek Stroop has joined us. A very funny gentleman. And you're living in New York for a long time. Now you're living in Nashville. You probably didn't walk into a lot of radio stations like this one and see on the right there by the window, tomatoes, fresh tomatoes.
2: Oh, yeah.
4: Oh, did you notice that? Though the wind in the green room.
2: Yeah, Mike was here yesterday. Brought us some tomatoes.
6: Oh, well, that's
4: we got
6: great.
4: A bunch of tomatoes. Yeah. You're not going to see that in most places.
2: Mm-mm.
4: But
2: it's tomato season, baby.
4: Oh, it's
6: yeah,
4: here.
6: It is.
2: Yeah, it is.
1: That man can grow some.
2: Yeah.
4: Now there, and I understand so he also good. Grows other things.
2: Jalapenos?
4: Yes.
2: Yes, yeah. Yes,
4: and,
2: he does.
4: And we actually have jalapenos in the news. We'll get to that in a second.
2: All right.
1: Are you a salad guy, Derek? Are you?
6: Yeah, I like. You know, I almost lied to you. I'm not a big salad guy. I'll have some salad on top of my sandwiches.
1: Yeah,
6: but that's
1: yeah.
6: about as close as I get. You know, on my last hour, I talked about how my stomach reacts to salad like some people's reacts to Taco Bell. And that recently became true in the news for everybody, which is wild to see a joke come to life like that. But, yeah, I don't hate lettuce, but it's all right.
4: Now, yesterday we had a tomato pie.
1: Yeah.
4: That Miss Hooker made for us, and that leads to this letter, Dear Bob and Tom Show. My dad's favorite.

0: like this kind of, it's got a little bit of a thicker consistency, kind of creamy. It's very rich chocolate, not too sweet. It's such a deep, dark chocolate that it's not like, you know, pouring a candy bar on your biscuits. It's got a different vibe, but it's to the moon, fellas. I'm telling you.
1: Yeah, I feel like you were doing a lot of justifying there. I was right there with you.
0: Okay,
1: chocolate gravy, I was so far in. Biscuits,
0: good.
1: I was already there.
0: I just wanted to explain. It's like one of my favorite things in the world. Not everybody can make it, you know. I mean, my folks didn't make it. I ran into it at other people's houses. I mean, I couldn't imagine if my mom could make chocolate gravy. We'd be live from my Rascal scooter right now. that's something in the South. Tomato pie, I've definitely heard of that. I love green tomatoes. I do not like red raw tomatoes, which is a nightmare to not like, because your whole life people are going to act like you never had the right one. It doesn't matter. I'm 41 and I go, I don't like tomatoes. And they go, you ever been in a garden and seen that one?
2: Yeah.
0: It's like, no, I've had them all. I don't like any of them.
3: Oh, really? Oh, that's a shame.
0: Fried green tomatoes I'm in on, but just don't like raw tomatoes. I like salsa, ketchup, tomato soup.
2: I'm with you, Derek.
0: Yeah, I just don't want a slice of tomato. I'm going to tell you what. I can't imagine how many times I've rolled down a window and thrown a tomato into a ditch in my life.
1: Yes.
0: A compilation of a thousand, thousands of thousands. Just saucer toss. I've done it countless times.
3: Really? Frisbee that thing off the...
2: off a sandwich? Sure.
1: Yeah.
3: They're delightful.
4: But the man doesn't like it.
3: That's fine.
2: But I can eat a caprese salad. It's the only way I can eat it.
4: Is it the mozzarella that cuts the tomato?
2: And the basil, maybe, and the balsamic vinaigrette stuff. I don't know.
3: Okay. Well,
4: I'm a daily. I'm day-to-day. Sometimes I want the tomato, sometimes I don't.
2: Oh, really?
4: Wow.
0: Is it a consistency thing, too?
4: Oftentimes. I like a firmer tomato. Is that...
0: I think that makes sense. Okay. The consistency throws me off with a slimy tomato. I don't know. I feel like that makes sense to me, because I can be that way with eggs sometimes.
2: Yeah.
0: Sometimes eggs will show up. I'm egg boy. And then sometimes they show up and I go, I don't know about today. I think tomorrow, you know.
4: Interesting.
1: I don't think, if I'm grabbing food through a drive-thru, I don't want a tomato on it. Does that make sense? If you're bringing it to a table, I'll take it. If I'm passing it through a window... No tomato.
4: That does make sense.
0: I respect that.
3: If you're door dashing, the tomatoes are going to get everything else soggy, certainly.
1: Yeah, even that too.
4: Tell you the tomatoes are inherently flawed if they can't take a 25-minute car trip?
1: It's like a needy puppy.
3: It's like one of those things you need to have the waiter do right there at the side of the table. Slice a tomato, put it in that burger before it ruins it.
2: You take your tomato when you slice it and put paper towel on it to kind of dry it off a little bit?
4: Nuts? No, but I get what you're doing there.
2: I do.
3: That's wrong.
2: Because they're too soggy if you don't.
3: Oh, I'll take your tomatoes. Thank you very much. I don't know why I'm talking about this, but I am. I wanted to move on a little bit here. I thought we'd check in with Christy Lee. Do you have anything of import in the world of news?
2: I don't know if it's important, but Universal Studios Hollywood is facing noise complaints from neighbors over its upcoming outdoor roller coaster, Fast and Furious Hollywood Drift.
4: How loud can it be? I mean, if you've been to that Universal Studios, it's not like there's a neighborhood right next to it.
2: Toluca Lake, which is right, it's kind of by there. Toluca Lake residents told KTTV that they are now hearing nonstop screaming echoing loudly across the adjacent lakeside golf course amid early passenger tests on the 72-mile-per-hour ride.
4: So they never had a problem with any other rides but this one?
2: I guess not.
4: These just aren't Fast and Furious fans.
3: It must be a great roller coaster.
4: It does look fun.
3: If they can hear the screaming.
2: Park engineers are using on-track sound monitors and installing barriers to mitigate the noise for the ride, which is set to open later this summer, spanning 4,100 feet of elaborate aerial track, the equivalent of nearly 12 football fields. The coaster stands as the park's only fully outdoor roller coaster.
4: My Instagram, a lot of roller coaster footage.
3: Really?
4: Yeah. POVs and just new rides being tested. Sometimes it's funny because they'll test a new ride and they go, well, all the mannequins' necks are broken. We have to adjust this.
1: Can you scroll on my phone for an hour? Because my feed's getting way too horny and I can't stop. It's getting way too bouncy.
4: This is what happens when you're 48. It's roller coaster. That's the thrill.
0: I love hearing people's algorithms. I've been watching Russian families eat dinner for a week. They can't even speak English. I'm like, are those pierogies? They are pounding vodka. I'm not joking. Just staring at them eating dinner. I guess it's fascinating. Are y'all not scared?
4: Oh, do you follow?

0: seconds on borscht. Yeah, they're good.
1: Very good. Very good. That, I'm wondering who came first. I mean, was the park always there, and then the people?
0: That's the thing. I don't feel like on any of the taller rides I've been able to look out and see houses. Christy,
2: I have never been to Universal, so I don't know.
3: I do, but there is the thing of like, you know what? Fun screaming and scared screaming, they sound pretty much exactly the same. So if you're home and you hear someone screaming, it's not gonna. It could be scary all the time, you know.
2: Mm. I just lied to you. Last year we were at Universal. I didn't go in the park, but I was right there. You know where they have all the restaurants and stuff. Yeah, and I could hear people on the rides from there.
0: Right.
2: But Toluca Lake is a little bit farther away from where we were staying. So I don't know.
0: Maybe, yeah. Hopefully it's a testament to how fun the ride
2: is. It's unknown now if the park will face formal city citations because of noise level. Or
1: oh, really?
2: Yeah.
1: Why don't they put screen-proof helmets on all the riders?
0: Diving bells?
1: Will that work?
4: Diving bells, yeah. I think it's a haunting quote that... happy screams and scared screams sound the same.
3: You know what I'm saying?
4: I've been living in that, like, oh my. That's just like something so funny to like you hear it in the distance and you whisper it and I just barely hear it. And I go, what'd you say? You go, happy screams and sad screams like, are the same.
3: On vacation, my little sisters, they're in the other room, they're running around and you're like, ah!
0: Right.
3: And you think it is similar. The other and you just walk, oh, they're playing a game.
1: Happened to me yesterday.
2: It is. Oh, really?
1: I was sitting in my office doing something, and I heard a scream. I jumped up from my seat, ran out, and she was fine.
0: Yeah.
1: Just playing with the puppy. And
2: oh, she got a little puppy teeth?
3: Yeah. So when I meant that, it did sound very ominous.
4: No, it was a very quotable thing. I was wow.
0: Like something you should have said while applying clown makeup.
4: That's exactly what I was talking about.
3: Screams and the sad screams sound just the same. Yeah,
1: exactly. 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
3: Lisa, it's Mr. Ball.
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2: 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Failing to signal?
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1: Hey, hey, how y'all doing out there?
2: We're great, Derek. That's Derek Stroop, and we are live in the O'Reilly Auto Parts studios. This is the Bob and Tom Show. That's Christy Lee at the news desk.
3: Hi, Josh.
2: Pat Godwin's over there.
4: Hello.
2: Willie G at the sports desk.
5: My man.
2: He's on his way to Nashville, Tennessee tonight with Frank Caliendo. They'll be at Zany's. There's Ace Cosby at Master Control.
6: Hello.
2: I'm Josh Arnold. Earlier you heard comedian Derek Stroop. It's a joy hanging out with him, Tom, isn't it?
7: It certainly is. He's going to be hanging out, I think, on an airplane on his way to Eugene, Oregon.
4: That's right.
7: For some great shows coming up this weekend. Sold-out shows, is that right?
1: Yeah, sold-out shows. I think they're going to release a couple tickets at the door just to have a little bit of fun. But, yeah, man, looking forward to it.
7: That'll be great. Well, right now, it's we like to, you know, we certainly like having guests, more or less, such as yourself. But we like to educate our guests. We wanted you to walk away going, I have been enlightened.
1: Nice.
7: And that's why we do a little bit of a history lesson. Now, were you a good student in school?
1: I was not.
7: I see. Then
1: I'm a real comedian.
7: Oh, yeah.
1: Yeah, I got DUIs, and I was terrible in school.
7: Okay. Now, this is about all kinds of history today, including birthdays. Now, you said earlier, today isn't your birthday.
1: No, sir. December. I'm a December baby.
7: Okay. Let's start with some events in the world of history.
2: Okay.
7: Here's one I'm sure you're all familiar with. Christy Lee, I'll ask you.
3: Yes,
7: sir. Do you know who William Wallace was?
3: William Wallace.
7: And I'll give you a little bit of a 1305 is the operative date
3: 1305.
2: You can take our lives, but you can never take our freedom!
1: Freedom!
3: No idea.
7: Really? I thought it'd be, that's a pretty good giveaway. Do you want to explain to him?
4: I mean, I think that's the answer.
2: Braveheart.
3: Oh, I never saw Braveheart.
2: Oh, you should check it out. Now, it's quite bloody.
3: That's why I haven't seen Braveheart.
2: It's really good.
7: It's highly inaccurate also. But William Wallace was the leader of the Scottish Resistance.
3: Oh.
7: On this date, he was captured and transported to London, where he would be executed.
3: Oh, you know, I do know who
2: this
3: is.
2: You know, quite slowly.
4: Yeah. They held back in the movie, too.
3: Well,
4: didn't
3: you?
2: Yeah,
3: you know,
2: yeah,
3: they
2: don't show everything.
7: He was Scottish. They killed him.
4: What do you think of that, Derek?
2: Yeah. You still want to defend this guy?
1: No. What a monster. What a monster. This is crazy.
7: In the movie, he's like half Smurf. You've seen the photographs.
3: Yes, I have. Yeah, Mel Gibson,
7: yeah,
3: Braveheart.
7: He's the godfather of face painting at NFL games. Let's get a little more closer to our time. In 1861, Abraham Lincoln imposed the first federal income tax. Want to guess what it was?
5: Tobacco.
7: No, I mean, it was income.
2: I'm going to say...
7: What percent?
5: I thought you meant like, yeah.
2: Man, it's... Yeah, boy.
3: 10%.
2: 10% is a pretty good guess.
4: I'm going 15.
7: Three.
3: Three. You know, initially I was going to say five.
7: And
3: I
7: even
3: that's
7: then...
3: way too low.
7: Even then, people were so pissed, they started moving to Nevada and Florida and Texas. I ain't paying. Let's see. It was 3% on an income of $800, which is about... like that'd be 30,000 now.
2: Okay.
7: So there you go. That was one of the, and it was in, what did I say, 1861, and that was one of the few things people in the North and South actually agreed on, that they were pissed. The first income tax. It's a shame he didn't spend more of that on Secret Service protection.
3: Oh.
7: Okay. Sorry.
5: It's a wild joke.
7: You're welcome.
1: Some things you learn you need after the fact.
2: Yeah.
1: I think they were probably looking at Abe going, I think we should have a couple people stand around the next president.
7: Let's see.

0: By the way, great TV series, Manhunt. Terrific. Really well done about that. This is, I'd heard about this before. In 1914, what city was the first one to install an electric traffic signal? 1914.
1: No idea.
2: Dayton, Ohio?
3: I'm going Chicago.
0: Close. You're getting Cleveland, Ohio.
1: Wow.
2: Nice.
0: The first electric traffic signal. The acoustic ones, I always kind of liked.
1: God. You know, Derek's right. You are a monster.
4: The acoustic ones you are.
0: they went electric.
5: Good night.
0: Okay, here we go. Okay, you're going to like this one.
3: Okay.
0: This person in 1926 stayed underwater in a coffin for 1.5 hours before escaping. Who was it, Pat Godwin?
3: Houdini.
5: I knew that one. Why didn't you ask me that?
0: Yeah, well, that was the record.
5: Sure.
0: He's since broken it.
1: Yeah, he's been in the coffin longer now. Yeah.
4: Yeah, I was going to say.
0: Later that year.
5: Yeah.
0: Yeah. Yeah, that's
5: I'll punch him in the stomach.
0: Yeah. On this date in 1957, American Bandstand premiered with Dick Clark. Wow.
5: That was a successful show.
0: Ran for a long time.
5: Yeah.
4: It was fun to watch those. Watch those videos of those people dancing.
3: Mm-hmm. Oh, yeah.
0: The first few years, seriously, it was only white people. So
5: yes,
0: a lot of black folk watched that as a comedy show.
2: I applaud your use of black folk. That was cool. Oh, yeah. It was nice.
0: I was taught that. You'll like this one, Willie. You're the big NBA fan.
4: It was on a cue card.
0: Willie, do you remember from your reading... What year did the NBA merge with the ABA?
2: Oh, it's late 60s. It's like 60. It's the last time the Pacers won the champ. Is it 70s, 60s?
0: 76.
5: 76.
2: Okay, 76. Yeah, so I nailed that pretty much. Kind of got that
5: they didn't
2: one.
5: Really no, merged, they were acquired, but that's a whole different story.
0: Yeah. 76. And by the way, a really cool note.
2: Pacers were the kings of the ABA. Is that what you're
5: saying? Yeah, they were.
2: Gosh.
0: Yeah, I was going to say the classic ABA basketball. Which kind of looks like the contemporary balls in the WNBA. Is that
2: it's very cool. The red, white, and blue ball.
0: Yeah. The actual balls, they're sold at a place called Lana Sports, and it's a great benefit for aging NBA players who didn't get their, I think, well-deserved pensions. If you get a chance, go to lanasports.com, and it benefits the Dropping Dimes Foundation. If you know a basketball fan, you can get a really cool, legit ABA basketball, which is, I'm getting off topic, but that's really an important charity. Okay, let's get back to birthdays. Now, it is not the birthday of the fantastic comedian Derek Stroop. When is your birthday?
4: December 10th.
0: Okay, I think that's a Saturday, so we're not going to mention you. I don't know. Happy birthday. Let's see, who's going to know this one?
2: Just ask the question.
0: No, yeah. I want to do it Socratic method.
5: No, you like to embarrass people.
0: Not embarrass. I wouldn't know this.
2: He wants to make someone feel bad.
0: Right. Okay, I'll make someone feel good. Josh, happy birthday, 1862, Joseph Merrick.
1: Oh, the elephant man.
5: Oh, elephant man, we all knew that.
0: See, I was going to let you do it, Christy, and show off how smartsy you were. name the elephant man not because of his prodigious male member.
5: No.
1: Although he may have, who knows?
2: Yeah.
0: I think if he did, we'd know. Don't you think?
1: If he had a large wiener?
0: Don't you think that'd be, yeah. Mm-hmm. Yeah. Although I guess he could have been named that because he had a massive trunk, but no, he, one of the first people to just make a living on his looks. So take that, supermodels. Okay. Happy birthday, 1930, the great Neil Armstrong, the creator of the moonwalk.
5: Yeah, prior the original.
0: To, the, prior to creator Michael. Of the moon.
3: Not creator of the moon.
2: great actor. That's what I say.
0: Okay. You and Josh think it was all fake.
1: No, I don't really. It's Chick's bit.
0: Okay. Oh, sorry. 1956, happy birthday, Christy. Here you go. Yes. Ready? Maureen McCormick.
5: Ah, yes. Marsha Brady.
0: Mm-hmm.
5: Mm-hmm. I'm a fan.
4: I had no idea. If I hear McCormick, I think of seasoning.
2: Yeah, same here.
0: Well, that's why she became one of the Spice Girls.
5: Ah,
2: nice.
0: 1962, happy birthday, Patrick Ewing.
5: Dallas.
0: Yeah. No, NBA Patrick Ewing. Dallas is
2: New York.
0: Dallas, I think, was it Bobby Ewing?
5: Bobby Ewing,
0: the other
5: right.
0: guy that did he shoot JR? I never followed that.
5: No, the girl shot JR.
1: Oh, spoiler alert.
5: Oh.
6: The Crosby girl.
0: Patrick Ewing from the NBA great, eventually
5: of course
0: had
5: I know
0: the.
5: Patrick.

0: after queuing.
1: At the chicken restaurant.
2: The man's still trying over there.
3: You stink, man.
4: Goodness gracious.
3: Don't say that about my favorite actor from Space Jam. Get out of here.
1: Yeah. And then, oh, wait a second. Can you hear me, Jason? I want to surprise our guest. Can you get me the LSD song? You know, the one with... Yeah, there we go. Yeah, this is... I should have been prepared. I just realized this. Happy birthday, James Gunn. Do you know who that is, Pat Godwin?
5: Of course. James Gunn? Oh, he's the fashion guy.
0: No,
5: Peter Gunn. He's the dum bum bum bum bum bum.
1: No, that's Peter Gunn.
0: Peter Gunn.
5: I obviously don't.
1: There's only one gun left.
3: He's from the same city as Josh.
1: Yeah, it's James Gunn, the filmmaker. He did, of course, Guardians of the Galaxy.
5: Oh, darn.
1: These are the O'Reilly Auto Parts Studios. 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

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Happy birthday. 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Love you guys. 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Happy birthday.

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0: 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Coming up, we've got Foreigner, we've got Rush, and a rock block for you here in just a couple. 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

96.3 XKE, Fort Wayne's Classic Rock. Good morning. Coming up, I've got your tickets for Motley Crue at the Ryu. Or not the Ryu, at the Ruoff. There you go. The Ryu is where we're going to in Cabo.

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0: 96.3 XKE, Fort Wayne's classic rock from Sheer Heart Attack from 74, Queen. On the way, we do have some Lenny Kravitz and Led Zeppelin in a rock block for you. And also, I've got tickets for the Carnival of Sins tour with Motley Crue, along with Extreme and Tesla, coming to the Ruoff Music Center in Noblesville. Those will be up in just a couple.
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One bite and you're hooked. 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One bite and you're hooked. All right, let's play Name That Rock Tune for tickets for Motley Crue along with Extreme and Tesla. And this show's coming up Friday, August 28th at the Ruoff Music Center in Noblesville. Lots of leather. The crowd will be interesting, I guarantee you. And it'll still be warm, so that leather will be warm. All right, but that's the fabric of choice for Motley Crue. Let's see if you can identify this song. First correct caller wins the tickets. So good luck.

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96.3 XKE Fort Wayne's classic rock, Bon Jovi from their debut. Let's see if we got a winner on today's Name That Rock Tune. 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
1: Looks a Kill.
0: Looks a Kill. Motley Crue is correct. Have you seen Crue before?
1: Oh, I seen them back in the 80s. They were good then.
0: Well, good. Well, you're going to get a chance to see him again in 2026. Congratulations. Who's rocking you?
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0: 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A song that literally has teeth, heart there. 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

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On the way, we got Smashing Pumpkins and Starship. That'll be in a rock block here in just a couple. And also, Glenn Hughes, formerly of Deep Purple and numerous other bands, is in rock news coming up on the cafe. 96.3 XKE presents the 7th anniversary of Monday Blues Nights at the Club Room at the Clyde Theater. 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

0: 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And today we're looking at a high of 87. Currently we're at 78 and sunny. 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

0: Fort Wayne's classic rock, My Hero from The Color and the Shape from the Foo Fighters. Well, coming up, we got rock news concerning Glenn Hughes, formerly of Deep Purple, and the Dead Daisies and Purple Daisies as well. We'll have that update on Glenn Hughes here in just a moment. First, let's do it live. Our in-concert dessert with The Stones.
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0: 96.3 XKE, Fort Wayne's classic rock. Rolling Stones, you can find that on Love You Live, Tumbling Dice in concert. On the way, Def Leppard and the Eagles in a rock block here in just a few. And also in rock news, former Deep Purple vocalist Glenn Hughes has announced he'll be undergoing heart surgery. He is retiring from touring and due to his health. And he says he's had some health issues. The results are numerous MRIs, CT scans, and an echocardiogram that have alerted his medical team that he needs another open heart surgery. So he is retiring until further notice. Glenn Hughes.
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96.3 XKE, Fort Wayne's classic rock, Phil Collins. And coming up here, we do have Nirvana and Boston in a rock block for you in just a couple. And also, just announced the Four Horsemen, an album-quality Metallica tribute, is coming to the Klein Theater Saturday, November 21st. Now, tickets go on.

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96.3 XKE, Fort Wayne's classic rock. Steven Tyler and the gang there. On the way, we got some Sabbath and some ZZ Top. ZZ Top also in rock news. If you got tickets to see him tonight at the Hollywood Bowl in L.A., forget it. They said due to unforeseen personnel issues, that show will not take place tonight at the Hollywood Bowl. All right. Also, I'm going to open up my email from the Red Rocker team and find out if I ended up getting tickets or the opportunity to buy tickets for Sammy's birthday bash concerts. 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

0: 96.3 XKE Fort Wayne's Classic Rock, John Mellencamp. On the way, we do have the cars. We got Poison and a Rock Block here for you in just a couple. And I did get an email from the Red Rocker team. And it says the 2026 birthday bash drawing is complete. Congrats to those selected. Then there's a big red bar that says check your registration status. So I go to that to find out if I got tickets. And the answer is no. I didn't get a ticket. I signed up for a pair of tickets for October 9th, October 11th, and the 13th as well. And this is a chance to buy tickets for Sammy's birthday bash. Now, realize, after day one, RedRocker.com received 50,000 requests. Throughout the course of those three nights, there will be about 1,200 people that will get to see Sammy. A little bit more than that, perhaps. I've been there. I've done that. Been able to go to the cantina and see Sammy play with Chickenfoot and with the Wabos, etc., and their guest stars, but not this year. Uh-uh. Not for this guy. Next year, eh?
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I've been rocking with XKE for over 40 years. I'd like to wish you a happy 50th birthday. This is

0: 96.3 XKE, Fort Wayne's classic rock title track from Breakfast in America from Supertramp. On the way, we do have Paul Rogers and Free. Got some Bon Jovi and a rock block here for you in just a couple. 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

right now from Van Halen on 96.3 XKE. It's Fort Wayne's Classic Rock. Here in the middle of a classic rock block, Billy Joel is on the way before it's over. And I'm going to give away Four Horsemen tickets, the Metallica tribute coming to the Clyde Theater in November. And I'll do that in about 7 minutes on 96.3 XKE, Fort Wayne's Classic Rock.

0: Big Shot Billy Joel on 96.3 XKE, Fort Wayne's Classic Rock. If you go see the new Spider-Man movie, or if you haven't already, right? Because a lot of people went to see it last weekend. The record for biggest opening weekend ever is the new Spider-Man movie, in terms of dollars anyway. So Billy Joel featured in one of the trailers that play before the movie. I think there's a couple of classic rock artists that are, and that is awesome because, you know, classic rock deserves to be a part of modern pop culture. So coming up next on the Classic Rock Block, we'll get underway with Led Zeppelin. And right now, I've got your tickets to go see the Four Horsemen. That show is going to be at the Clyde Theater. It's coming up on Saturday, November 21st. It's a Metallica tribute like no other. Album quality. They're incredible. And you can win your tickets right now. All you have to do is call 260-478-ROCK. If you're number 7, you score from 96.3 XKE.
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96.3 XKE, Fort Wayne's Classic Rock. I do not miss November rain. No, sir. So coming up next on the Classic Rock Block, and we're going to kick that off with Eagles. And right now, and going on all week, the Tin Caps are playing at Parkview Field. It's a homestand every day this week, all the way through Sunday. If you would like to enter to win tickets to go to the Tin Caps on Saturday, then all you have to do is text the word CAPS, C-A-P-S, to 260-478-ROCK. 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

0: That's all. 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It's Fort Wayne's classic rock. Hey, it's JJ coming up next. Another classic rock block. We're going to get into that with something from Mellencamp. And this weekend, on Saturday and Sunday, it's a Muddy River Run back at the Coliseum in the parking lot. It's an absolutely free event. Now, if you do park at the Coliseum, you have to pay to park. But the event itself, the Muddy River Run, is free. Huge outdoor car show. Big swap meet going on. 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

0: 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So another Classic Rock block is coming up next. Warren Zevon is going to kick that off.
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0: You too on 96.3 XKE, Fort Wayne's Classic Rock. Hey, it's JJ. Another Classic Rock block is next. We'll kick it off with Motley Crue. And you can win your crew tickets tomorrow morning at 10:50 with Doc West right after the Bob and Tom Show. Motley Crue will be at the Ruoff on August 28th. 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And you can win your tickets tomorrow morning at 10:50 with Doc. 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

0: Yeah, this is Mike from Huntertown. Been listening to you guys since the beginning. I remember when Doc started, the first couple weeks they were commercial free and was playing whole side of albums. 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

Crazy on You, Heart on 96.3 XKE, Fort Wayne's Classic Rock. Hey, it's JJ coming up next. Jason Lee is in the studio. He'll be rocking with you till midnight tonight. We're going to kick him off with some Billy Idol. And coming up on Saturday, it is the return of the Beer Bottle Open, a combo beer tasting and golf outing taking place at Whispering Creek Golf Club in New Haven. And it's only $75 per golfer. 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That includes your dinner after the round. And that's provided by Iggy's Gourmet Subs. And it's coming up this Saturday. We hope to see you there at Whispering Creek Golf Club in New Haven for the Beer Bottle Open presented by H&K Chevrolet of New Haven. 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

Tom Petty and the Heartbreakers, a 96.3 XKE Fort Wayne's classic rock. Happy Wednesday, happy hump day, closer to Friday than we are to Monday. Always rock solid. How goes it, Jason Lee? With you here rolling through a classic rock block. Great stuff coming up this hour from the Beatles off of Sgt. Pepper's. We got the Doobies, Golden Earring, the Crows, REO in there. We'll also talk about the fact that it is National Underwear Day with a really weird story in just a bit. Right now, Asia off of their first one, a 96.3 XKE.

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0: The Beatles from Sgt. Pepper's Lonely Hearts Club Band, a 96.3 XKE Fort Wayne's classic rock. Jason Lee with you here. That is the end of that classic rock block. We'll take a short break and be right back, heading into the Twilight Zone with Golden Earring. So today is National Underwear Day. That's going out to everybody that wears underwear. If you're going commando, good on you. I tried that once when I was in high school. I sat on something that I shouldn't have sat on and changed my mind. Never did it again. That was brutal. But get this. All right, there's a company. They are called Herkleon, and they have developed a shirt that they claim that you can wear for 30 days straight without taking it off, and it won't get smelly. To keep it odorless, they use 7 special ingredients: copper, silver, zinc, gold, volcanic ash, and 2 secret ingredients they didn't reveal. I'll tell you what they were: magic and prayers. It's disgusting. I don't care how unsmelly it is. If you wear a piece of clothing for 30 days straight, it is, by definition, dirty. If it's an undershirt, even more so. So if you're out there thinking, maybe I should do that, let me tell you, on behalf of society, don't.
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Hey, this is Tyler Haynes with Tyrod's Dog. I've been rocking with XKE for over 40 years. Just want to say happy 50th birthday. Keep on rocking.

0: The Crows on 96.3 XKE, Fort Wayne's Classic Rock. My name is Jason Lee. That is the end of that classic rock block. We'll kick off the next one with Boston from their first one, so please stick around for that. In just 3 days, we're going to have the beer bottle open at Whispering Creek Golf Club in New Haven. It is going to be a lot of fun. It's a full round of golf. You're going to get a cart to do this with. You're going to get free samples throughout the round. You're going to get fed at the end. Iggy Stubbs is going to be out there. There'll be prizes. And, of course, you'll be helping out Make-A-Wish. It's going to be a good time. If you'd like to join us for the beer bottle open, get a hold of Whispering Creek Golf Club at 749-5025 to get yourself signed up. It's just $75 a golfer. And, again, all proceeds will benefit Make-A-Wish. We'll see you there this Saturday. 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